0: grade. 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
1: This is the place? I'm not going in there. No way. I'm going back home.
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0: Thank you. Thank you so much. Oh, I'm so moved. I'm so touched. Ah, oh, you're just bolstering me. I feel so boosted. Oh, well, tonight I have such a curated show for you. Curated is the word of the day. A very fashionable word. That's what stupid people say, just to sound smart. Oh, do I have the material for you? You just won't believe the evening that's about to unfold. Now sit down and behave. I have things to say, things to confess. Now, I know you're nuts about me. Now, I recently entered a competition to see who had gained the most weight and lost the most hair. It was at a high school reunion. Oh, that's what they do. Now, for the smarter people, I ask you. Scientists recently combined the DNA of a cheetah and the DNA of a crab. What do you think the result of that was? Well, things went sideways real fast. Another confession. I adopted a dog from a blacksmith. Well, as soon as I brought that dog home, he made an iron bolt for the door. Oh, he was fast, too. Now, how much does it really cost to go swimming with sharks? Well, how about an arm and a leg? No, stay out of that water. Now, did you hear about the pussycat who ate a lemon? Yeah, this happened. Well, now that cat is a sourpuss. Speaking of cats, how do mice floss their teeth? They have teeth, they gotta floss. They use string cheese. Doesn't work too good, does it? All right. Mickey just came in the door for his shift here to maintain order. All right, I think I have a good joke for you, Mickey. Let's see how you like this. What did one wall say to the other wall? I'll meet you at the corner. Yep. That's right. That Mickey, a professional parrot, he knows a good joke when he hears it. Yeah, even Mr. Loser there in the front row. All right, so where did the people hang out for fun during medieval times? At nightclubs. All right, this will make you laugh. When is a car not a car? When it turns into a parking lot. Just like the pumpkin. All right. Now, why did the little pony ask for a glass of water? Well, because the little pony was a little horse. Now, this one's really hard. What do cake and baseball have in common? Does anyone here bake cakes and play baseball? What do they have in common? All right, I have to tell you because you don't know. They both need a batter. Okay. All right, we're moving right along. Even though there's some people here that look glum and dejected, that's your problem. When does Friday come before Thursday? This is true in a certain environment. Where? You don't know. In the dictionary. Let's get down to... Yes. There's the wordsmith. He found it funny. Now let's get down to something unhealthy and fatty. How can you tell if a pig is hot? When it's bacon.
1: Come on, yeah, I think that's
0: right. Now that we've had our bacon, let's stay in the kitchen. How do you cook an alligator? Huh? With a crock pot. Oh, a crock pot? You're hopeless. So why did the computer go to bed? It was anxious to go to bed. Why? It needed to crash. This place is pathetic. I thought the loser's lounge was becoming elevated, reaching new heights. All right, I know this is not in season, but it's a football. Why did the football player hire a lawyer? He needed help with his defense. Well, defense. Yeah, defense, not defense. Very important in football. All right, hang with me here. Look up here. No, not at the floor. The floor is filthy. Stop looking at the floor. Listen carefully. What is the best air to breathe if you want to be rich? This is nothing to sleep through. You're going to drive everyone nuts here with that snoring. Let me repeat myself. What is the best air to breathe if you want to be rich? I have to tell you now. Millionaire. Millionaire. It's true. Millionaire. What?
2: Get out of here.
0: Be quiet.
2: I told you to get out.
0: I'm not done. Did you hear about the king that had to go to the dentist? Why? He needed to get a crown. What? That was good. You savages. Barbarians. The lowest IQ I've ever encountered.
2: Jokes out of here, you loser.
0: There is no rotten jokes.
2: Some jokes stink, but
0: I'll tell you what stinks. You.

Did he say she looked like a wax doll? That's very, it's kind of icky. All right, whatever that was. It was, oh, look at there. Ain't she pretty? That was an early recording by Bob Crosby, but the title struck me. Well, it didn't strike me, but she looked like a wax doll.

0: Tony, don't leave us, please. Nice and refreshing, though I prefer a bowl of chocolate that I have. But I will get some Spumoni just for old time's sake, because I used to eat it in high school. Ah, well, Stephen, guess what? Stephen often educates me in music, and he happened to mention here, let me find that email. Okay, that in 1933, Glenn Gray and his Casa Loma Orchestra had a big hit, went to number 6 on Nationwide, called It's the Talk of the Town. And I found it from 1933. Yes, I got that much. So that's what we're going to hear. And thank you, Stephen, for cluing me in to that to share with everyone else.
1: We were more than lovers. We were more than sweethearts. It's so hard to

So that was number six in 1933 nationwide by Glenn Gray and his Casa Loma Orchestra. It isn't nice to be talking about people's heartaches and breakups. That is bad gossip. Terrible, terrible to do that. Well, on a similar note, we're going to hear from Mildred Bailey, who blew out the flame

0: that was from an early Benny Goodman from around 1935 called Restless. And before that, Who Blew Out the Flame? Mildred Bailey. It's 8:31 p.m. here on WDVR, WPNJ. 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

0: And welcome back to your Hip Parade. And just to let you know, a few more things going on in the area. Up in Easton, right, August 23rd, the Old Lady Band at the Movie Hill near the Dog Park on the Carl Sterner Arts Trail in Easton at 4 o'clock. Who's calling them old ladies? It says Old Lady Band. And it's a free concert, 4 o'clock, at the Movie Hill near the Dog Park. You'll know where it is if you live up there. And also, August 23rd to the 29th, the West End Fair out in Gilbert, Pennsylvania. That's near the Poconos. Not that far. And August 30th, the Main Street Cruisers and a free concert at the Muser Park. That's on Northampton Street, Easton, 6 p.m. This one is later in September, but I have to speak it. September 26th, Pickle Me Poconos, a free event in conjunction with the Pocono Chamber of Commerce in East Stroudsburg, PA. Pickle Me Poconos. It sounds like a lot of pickled things will be available to eat. Have you seen pickles on a stick at some of the fairs and festivals? It's very intriguing. You could try one. Won't tell anybody. And August 29th, a square dance at the Frenchtown American Legion, starting at 6:30. Just $10 at the door. They're on Harrison Street in Frenchtown. And that'll be fun. It's for all ages.
1: When you think that you're crazy, you are the victim of the dipsy doodle.

it's all about dipsy doodleism there. That'll straighten you out just fine. Well, now we have to hear something called Delightful Delirium. This is from Hal Kemp and his orchestra.

event was called Evening Star from 1941 by Raymond Scott, who ended up pioneering electronic ambient music years later, and is a composer and did some jingles as well, but an inventor also. But I found that interesting, one of the very early dabblers in electronic sounds, Raymond Scott. And you're listening to Your Hit Parade here on WDVR WPNJ. Coming up at 9 p.m. will be Hannah and her show, It's Just a Phase. That's from 9 to 11. At 11 p.m. until noon, it's Left Bank Midnight with Tom Black. And again, tomorrow we'll have live music broadcast from our Studio C in the back room between 4 p.m. and 6 p.m. So be sure to tune in for that. It's always a treat to have live bands here. Well, next, it's Benny Carter with I Gotta Go. Have you ever known anyone who was constantly saying, I gotta go, I gotta go, and zoom, they're out the door? They can't sit still. Well, it's that type of gotta go.

Joe Stafford singing That's For Me. She had the Paul Weston's Orchestra with her. And before that, I Got a Go from Benny Carter. I'm not sure who the vocalist was, though. And moving right along, here's Lena Horne with Little Girl Blue.

Well, that was an awfully nice, moody version of it's the bluest kind of blues. Get my blue words in there right. Sung by Monica Lewis. Just found her on an album called Sirens of Song. Torch songs of the 30s and 40s. And before that, a young Lena Horne, making a name for herself quite early with Little Girl Blue. And we heard That's For Me with the unbeatable voice of Joe Stafford, who pretty much reigns queen above many voices. Her and Ella Fitzgerald, and certainly Lena Horne way up there. Well, we have to play something else here, and I am not quite ready. Isn't this awful? How did I get in this position? I put my CDs away. All right, let's work a little magic here and find something to play. Let's see, how about Bob Crosby? This is called Clouds. I hope this isn't rowdy. Oh, wait a minute. I don't think we need to play that. No, excuse me. All right. I'm just not doing the math in my head right. I'm thinking of looking for some peaches tomorrow. I have to make a peach cobbler. A small one. I'm cutting back on sugar. Just a small one. And I've got to get more corn while there's wonderful corn in the area. And don't forget, we have many wonderful local farms that deserve our support. They work hard and they're always fighting the weather. My goodness, we don't want to lose them. Let's just go out with our ending theme of Dream from the Pied Pipers. I hope you have a pleasant evening and sweet dreams. But don't forget, we have lots more music coming up now with Hannah and then Tom Black, and then all weekend. Be well and safe.

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That was Guitar Romantic Search Adventure by The Wallows. You're listening to It's Just a Phase on 89.7 WDVR. This is Hannah, and this is a pre-recorded show. So prior to Guitar Romantic Search Adventure, that name is a mouthful, was Hymn for Her by MS and Despierto by Andrea Bejar and Diago. Coming up, we're going to be listening to You and I, some Ho, yes, and some music by The Hales. All your favorites in alt rock and indie pop coming up on It's Just a Phase on WDVR.

0: That was Stay by The Hales. You're listening to It's Just a Phase on WDVR. Prior to that was You and I by Anthony Russo. And we started off with Calico. Up next, we'll be hearing Bootleg Firecracker, The Middle Kids. And just some other alt-rock, indie pops, whatever I was listening to this week. Stay tuned for It's Just a Phase.
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That was Ordinary People by Blake Rose. Prior to that was Soul Had, and we started off with Middle Kids and Fleet Foxes. This is It's Just a Phase on WDVR. This is a pre-recorded show. Up next, closing out the hour, we're going to have Tyler Burkhart, Van Buur, which is off of one of my favorite shows at the moment, One Day. Definitely recommend everyone watching that. And we're going to close the hour with Delaney Bailey. Thank you for listening. This is It's Just a Phase on WDVR.

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That was Fade Into You by Maisie Starr. You're listening to It's Just a Phase on WDVR. This is Hannah. We're playing all of your favorites in alt rock and indie pop, as well as singer-songwriters for the next hour, so stay tuned. We started the hour with Ends of the Earth and then Show Me How by Men I Trust, and we ended with Fade Into You by Maisie Starr. Word is still out whether or not that's a cover. I'm going to look more into it after this, but coming up next, we'll have, I think, Tiny Habits, as well as LXG, and whoever else we'll fear, whoever else we are feeling for the rest of the hour. So stay tuned. 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

0: That was Lover, You Should Have Come Over by Elimine. This is It's Just a Phase with Hannah. Stay with us for the next half hour, and we'll be playing more of your favorites in alt-rock, indie pop, and singer-songwriters.
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That was Where'd All the Time Go by Dr. Dog. Where did all the time go? I don't know. Prior to that, we were listening to Chamber of Reflection by Mac DeMarco, Always Forever by Cults, and we started the hour with Sarah by Alex G. This has been It's Just a Phase on 89.7 WDVR. I think we're going to take it pretty slow for the end of the show. Up next, we'll be hearing from Japanese Breakfast and might close out the hour with Strawberry Guy. We'll see. Stay tuned. This is It's Just a Phase on WDVR.

0: That was Mrs. Magic by Strawberry Guy. And that ends our hour together. This has been It's Just a Phase with Hannah on 89.7.
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I'm Tom Bleck, your host, and I'll be here until basically Saturday. 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

kicking things off with Mr. Sean Carey. Beautiful little tune called Watercrest. I'm Tom Black, this is Left Bank, and this is Pat Metheny on WDVR FM.

If you've listened to Left Bank for any of the 26 years I've been here at WDVR-FM, you probably heard a lot of Pat Metheny, a true artist, with Lyle Mays from the album Letter from Home. We're going to India right now with a beautiful voice for a woman who's known as Sudha, S-U-D-H-A, along with the traditional string orchestra. Here on Left Bank, I'm Tom Black, your host.

The artist is known as Suda. New Delhi artist that one of the most beautiful voices heard in quite some time. Tom Bleck here. Hope everybody's having a good Friday evening. As mentioned, nursing a bit of a cold here on Left Bank. With music rarely played on the radio. And we try to go all over the world, so picking out some tunes that hopefully you all enjoy. But here's something you might... We go old and new, too, so...

the classic artist Nick Drake with Northern Sky. And basically we have no rules here at Left Bank with in genres or style of music. Just as Miles Davis said, good music is good no matter what kind. Just getting started here, well, 20 minutes ago. If you're just joining us, I'm Tom Black, your host on Left Bank on WDVR-FM every Friday, 11 o'clock.

The band Men I Trust is a Canadian indie band formed in 2014, but quietly, profoundly left its mark on the music scene. Comprised of Emma Prolix, guitar and vocals, Jesse Carden on bass, Drago Shiriak on keyboards. It's a trio with a nice hypnotic sound, melodies, and captivating vocals. I hope you enjoyed it as much as I'm talking about it.

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And turning back the hands of time, another, I thought, one of the most amazing voices in the 70s, Mr. David Clayton Thomas, and a tune called Cowboys and Indians from Blood, Sweat, and Tears 4. 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

And sometimes you got to reach back for an artist as great as David Clayton Thomas, who penned that tune Cowboys and Indians right before our break. And this is Left Bank, and it's about 11:30 with a half hour to go. 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I'm not always here. Sometimes I'm on the road recording this. Sometimes I am here. So, but you're always at WDVR FM at 89.7 Delaware Township, 90.5 WPNG in Easton, 106.7. That would be Easton, correction. And 96.9 Trenton, Princeton, Lawrenceville, and of course, on the World Wide Web at WDVRFM.org.

And the artist is Joseph Sebastian and Cornelius, and a tune called Sparks here on Left Bank to kick off our second half of our show. A new listener, and welcome aboard. Again, this is Left Bank. The title of this show was a visit to the Left Bank over there in Paris. And I heard this radio station that just played exotic music one after the other, from Bob Dylan to John Coltrane, Herbie Hancock, Igor Stravinsky, mixing with just about anything, including Pat Metheny. We've played Jazz Boys, Sam Amidon, new, old, all over the world. And I'm going, wow, what is that? And I said, when I got back, I said, when I was talking to WDVR, I said, boy, I would love to do a show just like that. So that's what you get. So hopefully, and that's why I'm probably so late at night. But that's the deal. Music you don't always hear on the radio. Like this band from Singapore. They're called the Steve McQueens. Now, there's a name for you.

And we just heard from the Steve McQueen's a tune called Like Coltrane. And of course, behind me, the genius of Pat Metheny again from a tune called 557. If you're just tuning in, you're listening to Left Bank, WDVR FM. We're gonna find another country. How about this one? Enzo when you flow out to call me chedede. As I'm good to let we flow out on so me. When me so when you flow out to call me chedede. We're in West Africa with Benin. As I'm

blending traditions from his native Benin with harmonically complex post-bop jazz or fusion West African, whatever you're going to call it. His name is Lionel. Almost said Lionel Richie. Lionel Luque. For the last 45 minutes, you've been listening to Left Bank, music from around the world. And might as well continue. I heard this woman at the Newport Jazz Festival some years ago. I'm sorry, Montreal Jazz Festival. Canadian Alina Diane. And a pretty song called Ether and Wood.

We just heard from Alina Diane, a tune called Ether and Wood. I'm Tom Black, this is Left Bank on WDVR-FM. As mentioned, nursing a bit of a cold. When you're having a good time, it's amazing how fast the time goes. I only have a couple more tunes to play it tonight. So I'm going to choose wisely, I hope. Perhaps one by... Let's see who we can do here.

Let's play a tune by Ry Cooder's son. A tune called Come Along. You've been listening to Left Bank for the last almost hour. Thanks for joining. We'll be here every Friday at 11. New music, hidden music, and music that doesn't get played.

music from Joachim Guder, son of the chameleon under unbelievable musician Ry Cooder, with a Come Along Buddy, which I'm not so sure how you'd term that music, right? Appalachian folk, jazz, blues. But it is time to say goodnight. I'm Tom Black, your host. This is Left Bank. Hope you had a great time. Have a great weekend. And stay safe. And remember, this ain't no dress rehearsal. Good night, everybody.

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and sure as shooting. I hate those folks who think that they're so dad burned highfalutin. Now I'd be the same in Hollywood, right in my own kitchen. 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

preacher called. 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

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I can't understand this kind of talk. Does ladies' man mean daddy's a sissy? 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

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And when you hear the drummer, Lottie, how they join the hum of cutting capers just for you.

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When I'm finished telling you about my gal, it's got it. Why, it and pip won't be the right words to describe her. She's not only got it, but she's got that. And between it

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And every time we kiss, we lock bumpers. Yeah, she's a little bit this, a little bit that, and a little bit. Everybody loves my gal. You know, the other day I threw a big party to announce our engagement. And in order to create an impression on society, I invited the creme de la creme. Nobody got in unless he was a blue blood. He had to be a blue blood. At the door, I had a butler with a pin, testing. It sure was fun to see the guests leap into the room. And what a menu that Umbriago dreamt up. What food. It was the best food you ever tasted in your whole mouth. Frog legs, complete with garters. Potatoes O'Brien, with a choice of two Irishmen. And as the piece de resistance, Umbriago served a specialty. Chicken smothered with mushrooms. Umbriago had to smother the chicken with mushrooms. He didn't have the heart to use an axe. You see, that Umbriago is very tender-headed. However, the big event of the party was a game I introduced, a scavenger hunt. Everybody had to go out and bring back the strangest, most broken-down thing he could find. And it's the last time I'll ever play that game. They brought me back 3 times before they found out I was the host. It's a good thing my girl identified me. All right, lover. Now she...

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After all, to get a girl, a guy needs money, personality, and good looks. I got money, I got personality, and, well, two out of three ain't bad.

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Wouldn't take the wealth on Wall Street for the road where nature trots.

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0: 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The coffee will be hot, so come on by. 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

Good morning, and welcome to Country Comfort with your host, Steve Misa, here today and every Saturday morning from 7 to 9, playing a great mix of country, bluegrass, Americana, and more. Coming to you today live from the wilds of North Jersey with PD the Wonder Dog sleeping in the chair next to me. The current temperature in Surgeonsville is 65 degrees with patchy fog before 10 a.m. Today it'll be cloudy with a high of 78 degrees, chance of showers especially after 3 p.m. For tonight, we'll have showers and thunderstorms with a low of 65. Tomorrow, 81 degrees, and we'll have showers and fog in the morning, then clearing for the afternoon. And in the coming week, looks like it'll be clear and in the 80s in the beginning of the week until rain moves in Thursday and Friday. You can send me an email here at the home studio, wdvrhost@comcast.net. And we're going to kick off the music today with some Rosie Flores here on Country Comfort. Good morning.

You're listening to 89.7 WDVR, and that was a request from Rob from Glen Rock from 2 weeks ago. I Gotta Get Drunk from Willie Nelson, took that off of his Essential Willie Nelson album. Before that, J.D. Crow in the New South from 1978's My Home Ain't in the Hall of Fame, Railroad Lady. That lineup was J.D. Crow and Keith Whitley on guitar and lead vocals, with Jimmy Goudreau, Bobby Sloan, Steve Bryan, and Jimmy Ashby. Different from the original lineup in the 1975, which was Tony Rice, Ricky Skaggs, Jerry Douglas, Bobby Sloan, and J.D. Crow. Wow, what a super group that was. The Big Time from Ancy McLean and the Trailer Park Troubadours from the album New Good Old Days was before that. And we kicked off the music today with some Western Swing from Rosie Flores from After the Farm with Blue Highway. Here's the Mavericks.

This is Country Comfort here on WDVR. And that was Stillwater, Oklahoma's Wyatt Flores from his album Half Life from 2024 with Running Out of Time. Before that, Lookhart, No Hands, Randy Travis took that off of his Greatest Hits Volume 1. And All That Heaven Will Allow, the Springsteen song done by the Mavericks, off of What a Crying Shame. That was from 1994. And I want to thank Kevin Coverley for filling in for me last week while I was up in Vermont at the Green Mountain Bluegrass and Roots Festival. A fantastic festival that is. Really good. I've been to 3 festivals this summer. Gray Fox, which is a giant festival. AFBA, which is a small festival. And this one was like the 3 Bears. It was just right. Wasn't too big, wasn't too small. Fantastic lineup. Just an amazing lineup. And met some good friends up there and had a really good time. Let's take a quick look at the community bulletin board. This weekend, the Hunterdon County 4-H and Agricultural Fair is happening. It started August 19th and it runs through tomorrow, August 23rd, at the Hunterdon County Fairgrounds, located at 1207 Route 179 between Ringo's and Lambertville. 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You can get more details at HuntertonCountyFair.com. That and many more area events are listed at the WDVR

0: 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We're going to hang on for a second. Let me see if Petey got this up and working. It looks like... all right, let's give it a whirl. Here's the bottom of the hour break.
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8: 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And this is Country Comfort here on WDVR. 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

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And that was Sean Lane from 2021's Family and Friends album, One More. It's a song he wrote with Ronnie Bowman, who you may know from his work with Lonesome River Band or his solo work. He was also a pretty notable Nashville songwriter. Before that, Lyle Lovett from Lyle Lovett and His Large Band, If You Were to Wake Up, from 1989. And Get Along, a song that was requested by Roy from Orlando because it was stuck in his head for a couple of days. It is a catchy tune. That was Kevin Fowler from Loose, Loud, and Crazy from 2004 with Get Along. So here we are, August, what's today, the 22nd, and I haven't played this summertime song yet, so thought I'd get it in today. Here's Chris Trapper on Country Comfort.

This is Country Comfort here on WDVR. And that was South Carolina's Danger Muffin from their 2010 release, Moonscapes, Walk Into the Wind. Before that, two artists that I saw last weekend up in Vermont. Window for a Friend was from Mountain Grass Unit. That's from their brand new album coming out this week. It's called Appalachian Smoke. And that was one of the pre-release songs. Before that, Tim O'Brien, who was just fantastic up in Vermont. There was a trio of Tim O'Brien, Sam Grisman, and banjoist Victor Furtado. And wow, those guys just blew the crowd away. When There's No One Around, that's a song Tim O'Brien wrote with Daryl Scott. And Summertime is Here from Chris Trapper from Songs from the Drive-In. We're coming up to the top of the hour break. Lots more to come in the second hour, so stay tuned. And Tommy Emmanuel is going to take us to the top of the hour with Guitar Boogie. See you in a bit.

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0: And we're back. You're listening to Country Comfort here on WDVR. I want to say hey to a bunch of folks checking in. Drew from Easton checking in. Captain Keg checking in. Steve and Kairu from Wyalusing. Great to hear from you this morning. They're just back from Europe. The great Kevin Cubberly checking in, who filled in for me last week and did a magnificent job as usual. Kev is monitoring the SATs this morning and has WDVR playing in the room to get everybody's brain going. Lauren from Dallas Town, Terry and Colleen from Mawa, Roy and Carol from down in Orlando. Mike Ain checking in this morning. He's up next with Down Home, old time country music. Great stuff, a show I never miss. Sue and Rob from Glen Rock checking in. My son Garrett checking in. And great to hear from everybody this morning. If you would like to send an email, you can do that, wdvrhost@comcast.net. Today is Saturday, August 22nd. The summer is rapidly coming to a close here. Thanks for spending your morning here with me and Petey the Wonder Dog. It's currently 65 degrees and there's patchy fog going to hang out till about 10 a.m., so be careful if you're out. Today, it'll be cloudy with a high of 78 with a chance of showers, especially after 3 p.m. For tonight, showers and thunderstorms passing through with a low of 65. Tomorrow, 81 degrees. We'll have showers and fog in the morning, and then it should clear up by afternoon. For the coming week, looks like it'll be clear and in the low 80s. Monday, Tuesday, Wednesday, then rain moves in Thursday and Friday. And we're going to kick off this hour with some Billy Strings. Haven't heard this one in a while. And this is Country Comfort. Good morning.

This is Country Comfort here on WDVR. Hey, be sure to stay tuned for the multi-talented Mike Ain coming up at 9 down home. Also want to say hey to Brian and Ann from Ramsey and Furman checking in. And it's Kevin B's birthday. Kevin is on the Jersey City Fire Department. Happy birthday, Kevin. In that last set, that was off a Victor Krauss album called Far From Enough from 2004. And that was his sister, Alison Krauss, singing lead on that cover of a song you probably know from Robert Plant, of course, Big Log. Before that, going back to 1969, Townes Van Zandt off of his self-titled debut album, I'll Be Here in the Morning. And we kicked off this hour with Running from Billy Strings off of 2019's Home album. So next up, another artist that I saw up in Vermont last week, Lindsay Liu. She was fantastic as well. This is from 2019. She put this out. It's called On Your Side, here on Country Comfort.

0: This is Country Comfort on WDVR. I want to say hey to Sarah from Titusville and Jen and RJ listening this morning in Dallas Town, PA. Good morning, RJ. Casey and Greg, I think, are still there, probably still sleeping. That was the Tyler Childers tune, Jersey Giant, done by Evan Homer and Julia DeGrazia. That's a single that came out in 2022 called Jersey Giant. Long Story Short was from the Avett Brothers from 2019's Closer Than Together. And Lindsay Liu from Lindsay Liu's Our Vinyl Sessions, On Your Side, that was recorded in 2019. We're going to take a quick bottom of the hour break. Be right back.
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9: 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Hey, if you're a senior and you're looking for something to do next Friday, well, I have just the thing. 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

This is Country Comfort here on WDVR. That was Irene Kelly from her 2001 album Simple Path with Dancing Shoes. Before that, Life's a Dance. Haven't heard that one in a while. John Michael Montgomery. He put that out in 1992, but I took that one off of his very best of. And from an album they put out together in 1999, Linda Ronstadt and Emmylou Harris. The name of the album is Western Wall, the Tucson Sessions. And that was Jackson Browne's For a Dancer. And that was a great request from Terry from Mawa. Here's Sam Bush.

This is Country Comfort, and that bluegrass interpretation of Jimi Hendrix's Little Wing. Man, I love that version. That's by the South Austin Jug Band from their 2004 self-titled album. And before that, Circles Around Me from Sam Bush. That's the title track off of that 2009 release. And that just about wraps up the show for today. Been an honor and a pleasure to spend time with you once again this morning. Stay tuned for Mike Ain and Down Home, then Rich Evans with Classic Country and Bluegrass. It's a full day of great music here on WDVR. Sam Baker's going to take us out. Make it a great day today. And I'll see you next week. By the way, next week is the 200th show for Country Comfort. How about that? Catching up to Ted. 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

And the temperature currently outside the old blacksmith shop here in downtown Surgeonsville, New Jersey. 67 degrees under cloudy, muggy, sticky skies out there. Forecast for today, chance of showers, mainly in the afternoon. Patchy fog this morning. I didn't see any fog. It's just cloudy. Otherwise, high near 77, 30% chance. It's going to continue tonight with an increased chance of precipitation, 60% before the very early morning hours, and looking like foggy as well starting off tomorrow. And there will be a 30% chance of showers tomorrow as well, high near 81. And it looks like it's going to be in the morning, so hopefully it clears up in the afternoon and you can enjoy your weekend. Forecast starting off the work week on Monday, sunny and 78, 79 and sunny on Tuesday, up to 83 and sunny on Wednesday, and back to your regularly scheduled late summer afternoon thunderstorms and showers on Thursday and Friday, but hopefully that'll change. I am Mike Ain. We'll be officially starting down home in a few minutes, but first, as Charlie Harrison always intended, we will get things going with a spiritual song and a patriotic tune. And what do we have? We got Oak Ridge Boys up first here with American Made, getting things going here on Down Home, here on 89.7 WDVR.

Welcome to Down Home, where we know you by name and treat you like family and make every possible attempt to do so. I'm Mike Ann. I'll be with you the next 3 hours doing what we do every Saturday. That's spending the great classic country hits from the 1940s, 50s, 60s, all the way up. You know the drill, unless you're tuning in for the first time ever. If you are, welcome. Had a great week. I hope you did too. Looking forward to a great show as always. And you know what to do. Say hello. Let me know what you're tinkering on in the garage, in the workshop. What's for breakfast? What ailments you may have? I don't think I've ever asked that one. You don't have to tell me. And I'm not a doctor. I'm definitely not a doctor. Do not. Well, you know better. You know better than to take any advice or listen to anything I say seriously. If you didn't know that, you have been warned, but you'll figure it out. Email to check in is wdvrhost@comcast.net. You can also call 609-397-1620, extension 5. Also, if you got any special requests, we can see if we can slide them in as well. Start of things off, as Charlie Harrison always intended, with a patriotic tune and a hymn. George Hamilton was up first. Carpenter of Wood. No, that was incorrect. That was the second song. That was the hymn or the spiritual song. And we started things off with Oak Ridge Boys and American Maid. Got us going here. And we're going to let Oak Ridge Boys officially kick things off. And we're going to do a female name set to get started here on Down Home this morning. Here they are again. Oak Ridge Boys kicking things off with Elvira.

wrapping up our first set, female name set. That was Kenny Rogers, Lucille, Bobby Bear before that with Marie Laveau, and Oak Ridge Boys, and Elvira started that set off. I want to say hello to Mike in Phillipsburg checking in. Got a request coming up in a little bit for Mike, but up next, we got two crooners, two serious outlaw honky-tonk crooners singing about perhaps their favorite beverage. We got a whiskey set. Here is the great Gary Stewart. And again, as I always say, thank you to Nancy Supko, host of the Nashville Nightlife, for turning me on to Gary Stewart many, many, many years ago.

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1: Take a turn off the interstate and stop into Roadside Attractions with me, Mike Ain, Monday evenings 10 to midnight, where you can check out my amalgamated creation of American roots music, and I promise, no giant balls of yarn. First half an hour down here on Down Home. Yes, that is the show. I got a piece of granola stuck in my throat. It's quite ticklish, making me want to sneeze and hack. So if I, it's right there. You know how it is when it's on the edge and you're like, is it coming? Is it going to happen? Not a good thing for a DJ to do. And also not a good thing for a DJ to be talking about. A professional DJ wouldn't see these things. If you listen to all the chrome-plated super pro jocks out there, everything sounds like this, and they never mess up because they get paid. They're not volunteers like we here are here on WDVR, but that's why you're here, because it's your neighbors. We're all having a good time. Yes, we are. Let's see, that last set, Gary Stewart kicked it off with Whiskey Trip, and we just heard David Allen Coe and Tennessee Whiskey. And Sarah in Titusville checking in, thanking us for the Gary Stewart. Hasn't heard Gary in forever. And she misses Nancy's Nashville Nightlife show as well, as we all do. And yes, that was the great thing about that show, is she introduced a lot of country music that you normally wouldn't hear. I mean, yes, it would be played here and there, but she kind of she focused on the vocalists, and I think it is because she herself has a amazing talent of singing. And I think that's probably why. Where if you listen to me, what songs do I like? The nonsensical silly songs. Yes. Also in the break, we had the Monday Night Crew, which includes myself, who recently pulled off the first Polkapocalypse this past Wednesday. So you got to listen to it. Go to the archives, search for, I think Mike put it in as Night Waves on Wednesday night. And it was a blast. It really was a good time. We weren't quite sure how it was going to work out. We were on the seat of our chairs the whole show, trying to keep track of everything. And thank you all for your support and tuning in. And why wouldn't you? Because it was polka music. And whenever polka comes out, it's a party. Here's a special request going out, or I should say, from Mike in Phillipsburg, going out to his father up in heaven. He was a huge fan of this song, Flowers on the Wall by the Statler Brothers.

set up with D-I-V-O-R-C-E. Yes, I know. I know how to spell that. That word means divorce. I did pass third grade spelling. Not penmanship. Failed penmanship. That's not true. I got a 70. They knew I was trying. Just things didn't work quite well. Buck Owens before that, waiting in your welfare line. And send that out to Mark in Easton as he loves his Bakersfield tunes. Tuned in on 106.7, one of our many translators. 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I just dropped. I tried to slyly grab the program schedule that has all our different stations and translators on it, and then I dropped it. So 89.7 Delaware Township, New Jersey, 96.9 Trent, New Jersey, 90.7 Harmony Township on top of Montana Mountain, 106.7 in Easton, 95.9 in Mount Bethel, Warren Township, Somerset County, New Jersey. Streaming around the world, WDVRFM.org. You're saying to yourself, Mike, we know this. It tells us, you tell us this every hour, if not twice an hour, when you have to do your IDs. That is true. Well, I want to say hello to a couple folks checking in. Shirley in Dunellen got his first eggs this week from his chickens. He says they were the size of golf balls. They will increase, don't worry. As your chickens get larger, and if you want to know a secret, give me a shout. We'll tell you. It's not that much of a secret. It's just buy the premium high protein, full of omega-3 fatty acids and all that stuff chicken feed, and you're gonna see a big difference in your egg production. And also, Furman and Washington Crossing checking in. He's been on the county fair tour. Recently, checking out all the tractors and old equipment and stuff, and said he came across a John Deere 730 diesel, which the dairy farmer that I work for, my neighbor, he had two 730s, a wide front, a narrow front, as well as a 720 that he converted from pony start to electric start. And Furman said it reminded him of the time he accidentally melted the battery terminals. And was that due to the fact that it was a 24-volt system? I guess they were 24, and it was two 12s in series, I believe. Or was it the battery for the pony motor? If you're not familiar with what a pony motor is, in the early days of engines, especially large engines, diesels specifically, diesels have higher compression than gasoline engines. And you had a separate small gasoline engine that you would have to start, get running, and get the diesel going. That was before glow plugs and things like that. Yeah, take a while to start an old diesel engine. Actually, the original tractors going back to 20s and 30s, you would start them on gas. And then once they were good and hot, you would switch over from gas to diesel, kerosene, fish oil, mud. They said they would run on anything, and that was due to the low compression. That's enough tractor chat. I was told. I'm not sure if it was a joke or it was true that people enjoyed my tractor chat on Polkapocalypse this past Wednesday. So that's enough. But it is county fair time. Thank you, Furman, checking in, and Charlie and Dunellen. Did I finish Statler Brothers? Started the last set off with Flowers on the Wall. I think I said that, but I forgot to mention that was a request from Mike in Phillipsburg in memory of his father, John, who loved that song. Well, you know what this song means, and Pat and Barry and the crew, they're probably chomping at the bit because I've been gabbing too much. They're ready for their Don, John, and Glenn. Here he is, the great DW, Don Williams, Senorita.

would watch her as she walked by, and her cotton dress would dance in the wind, and her eyes held the stars. Now she was the most beautiful thing that cowboy had ever seen, sent down straight from heaven. But he was afraid he'd never win her heart because of some family scars left by the

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So he told her the story of his family, the trouble that brought the barbed wire, and of all the things that he couldn't change. And then he told her that he loved her, and he studied her reaction. Now by the time the spring rains came, they were married. Now there's an old song that my family used to sing about a young cowboy and a Mexican girl and how they fell in love.

Glenn and John set. I did it again, Pat. It's been probably 6 months, but I didn't out of order. That was John, Don Williams with Senorita started it off, and then we unfortunately had Glenn Campbell. Well, I shouldn't say unfortunate. I doubt you care, do you? With About the Ocean, and then John Denver wrapped that up with Mates and Cheyenne. And we're going to get this next one on, send this one out to my Polkapocalypse pal, Kathleen Connolly. Some John Doe and the CDs doing a big hit by Bobby Bear, Detroit City, here on WDVR.

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And the temperature currently outside the old blacksmith shop here in downtown Surgeonsville, New Jersey, it is 70 degrees under cloudy, humid skies out there. Forecast for today, chance of showers in the afternoon, only a 30% chance, high near 77. Tonight, showers and thunderstorms, 60% chance. Otherwise, low around 65. Tomorrow, Sunday, chance of showers and thunderstorms before noon, 30% chance. Otherwise, partly sunny, high near 81. And then clear the majority of the week. Well, let's say from the beginning through the middle of the week, Monday, Tuesday, and Wednesday, going to be sunny every day with temperatures in the upper 70s and lower 80s. And then Thursday and Friday, there's chance of showers and thunderstorms return. Temperatures in the lower 80s. I am Mike Gain. We're kicking off our third. No, this is not our third. This is our second hour here on Down Home. I'm a little bit frazzled trying to get set up for this afternoon's live from the blacksmith shop. Make sure you tune in from 4 to 6 for that. It's going to be a good time as always. And a lot of things going on. We had the Polkapocalypse that I mentioned earlier. Myself, Kathleen Connolly, and Mike Wurstel had a big polka battle on Wednesday night, so check that out in the archives. And also, if you haven't, tune in to Surround Sounds in the archives from last Sunday, WDVR's first Unplugged, WDVR Unplugged at Dharma Bums in Point Pleasant, New Jersey, Pennsylvania, that is, featuring War Mountain and Chris... Yep, slip in my mind. But without any further ado, it's time for the Whodunit. And Dwight Yoakam was the winner last week. And we're going to retire the song Always Late. Here he is with a new one, Dim Lights, Thick Smoke. 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

done it for this week. The song, Dim Lights, Thick Smoke. The incumbent, the winner from last week, Dwight Yoakam. The challenger, John Prine. The great John Prine, and help from Amanda Shire on that one. So get your votes in. 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And you can try calling 609-397-1620, extension 5, but don't be offended if I don't pick up, because I am running back and forth to Studio C and A. I am in Studio B doing this show, but getting set up for our Live from the Blacksmith Shop later this afternoon from 4 to 6. Two live bands for your listening pleasure going out on the airwaves this afternoon. Want to say hello to some folks checking in. Paul in Lawrenceville. Sad to return home from a great time on vacation down in Ocean City, New Jersey. It's a good thing you said Ocean City, New Jersey, because there's Ocean City, Maryland. Is there a Ocean City, Nebraska? Or an Ocean City, Iowa? There's a Jersey Shore, Pennsylvania. That is for sure. Out by Lock Haven, a little bit west of Williamsport. Spent a lot of time out that way. Went to college in Williamsport. Spent 4 years of my life. And I also worked out there quite a bit as well, too. Let's see. Want to say hello to listener Jim from Lebanon. Let's try that again. Jim from Lebanon. Saying that the small gas motor that starts the large diesel engine is a pony motor. Yes. Yes, I do believe I said that. I'm trying to think. The farm, everything was converted to electric except the 1948 Caterpillar D8 bulldozer that we had. And I'm laughing because he had a D4, and the D4 was perfectly sized for everything that needed to be done on the farm, but he just loved bulldozers and had the opportunity to buy a D8. That had a pony motor. Didn't have the crank for it. Started the pony motor with a pair of vice grips. That was tricky. Did everything with a pair of vice grips. Let's see, who else do I need to say hello to? Mark D in Pittstown. Mark, I think we're sticking with the country music today. Maybe we can get some Mr. Strings on Monday nights if you want to tune in then. And let's get back to the music. And as you know, we always like to sway votes for our pals. I take that back, Mark. We can get some bluegrass on. We always play some bluegrass after 11:30 to thank Mike for joining us for the Dancing Country of Mike Wurstel, which I need to see if he's... I know he's up in Adam. I need to see if he's going to be joining us today. Let's see here. Yes. Time of the show where we sway votes in favor of the challenger, who was John Prine. Here he is with Iris Dement doing that country. I think it was George Jones, wasn't it? George and Tammy. We're not the Jet Set, the old Chevrolet.

but three things in line. Worth a solitary dance. That's old dogs and children and watermelon wine. He said women think about themselves when the menfolk ain't

wrapping up our John Prine vote saying swaying set there with John and Mac Wiseman. Doing the Tom T. Hall tune, Old Dog's Children and Watermelon Wine. Before that, and John Prine and Iris Dement doing We're Not the Jet Set. I want to thank everyone getting their votes in. Susan and Yardley saying, man, could really go for a John Prine set. And there you go. Without any, without knowing. Did you subliminally transmit that into my brain? No. John Prine's great. I would do an entire John Prine show, but we have rules we have to follow. We can only play a certain number of songs by a specific artist within 1 hour, a couple hours, and that sort of stuff. And the rules are the rules, and we like to we like to stay in business. Let's see here. What else? Susan, John Prine. There was something I was going to say. Those were all duets. John Prine with Amanda Shire, John Prine with Iris Dement, and John Prine with Mac Wiseman. Good stuff. Get your votes in. Thank you to Sandy and Pensburg checking in with their votes. And of course, Sandy checked in earlier. Howdy, Sandy. And howdy, Bullock. Meatball Mama from Clinton checking in with her vote. And we heard from my good pal Paul in Salisbury Steak Township called in, chatted with him a little bit. I know he enjoyed that John Prine. We'll send that set out to him and Susan. Let's see, Susan and Yardley. What do we got next? We got another Mac Wiseman. I love Mac Wiseman. Here he is with Jimmy Brown, the Newsboy.

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And trying to do 15 things at once, getting set up for today's Live from the Blacksmith Shop with Big Valley Bluegrass and Antar Goodwin, Philadelphia-based folk blues roots musician who will be in from 5 to 6. Big Valley Bluegrass will be here from 4 to 5. Fireman Steve from northeastern Philadelphia checking in, excited for the Big Valley Bluegrass and the Blacksmith Shop. And polka. Maybe we'll get some polka on for Fireman Steve in a little bit. Fireman Steve is one of the many voters and contributors to this past Wednesday's Polkapocalypse. Polka Battle Royale. Featuring myself, Kathleen Connolly, and Mike Wurstel. Check it out on the archive. It's something else. Just leave it at that. We heard again from Meatball Mama. Surprised that I remembered her name. And yes, here's what I remember. I remember Walt Haight calling you, if I'm correct. Perhaps even Jethro, Ted Lyons. And when Chris Turner was in with Clearstream about a year or so ago, he was mentioning you as well when he was here on Live from the Blacksmith Shop. And Susan Rose checking in and saying, speaking of meatballs, she could sure use some cold ones with sauce for breakfast on a sandwich. Yeah, there's something special about cold meatballs. Cold, I want to say tomato sauce, but certain people of Italian descent may yell at me because it's got to be called gravy or... I guess I could see how it's gravy because you're reducing. It's a reduction, right? You're getting rid of the water and going with the oils. Here's Johnny Cash with Get Rhythm, kicking off second part of the show. Get Rhythm.

Wrapping up a slightly Neil Young set. Started things off with Johnny Cash, Get Rhythm. Then we had, because it was a Get song, and then we had another Get song, Neil Young, Get Back to the Country. That's what I always yell. I yell that to people. Get out of the city. Get back to the country. But stay on your side of the fence. I like my peace and quiet. I don't want to see or hear anyone in my country. You don't want to hear or see me. It's not a pretty sight. Let's see. And then we heard Willie Nelson doing Neil Young's Heart of Gold. We're going to send that out to Bob in Gettysburg checking in, voting for Old Dogs, Children, and Watermelon Wine, even though that was not on the whodunit. You can vote for anything. And Bob, just a little sneak trivia lesson. That would be my dad, Bob from Gettysburg. Thank you for tuning in. Here's some Patsy Cline. And 99%, maybe I'm completely wrong. I know Willie Nelson wrote a lot of early country hits. Patsy did. Was this one of them? I Fall to Pieces. As I always like to say, I fall to pizzas. With sausage and peppers and onions and mushrooms and anchovies and pineapple and bacon and tacos. Lots of taco pizzas.

0: Jimmy Sturr Hot Rod Lincoln Polka, one of the songs that was part of the Polkapocalypse this past Wednesday. Make sure you check it out on the archive like Captain Basil says he's going to do. Captain Basil checking in for breakfast. Scrambled eggs with buttered raisin bread. Delicious. Buttered raisin bread, delicious. Yes, it is. Let's see. Before that, Patti Page, Tennessee Waltz, and we started things off with Patsy Cline, I Fall to Pieces. And Nancy Supko checking in, keeping me straight, as she is a wealth of country music knowledge. She said, Harlan Howard and Hank Cochran wrote I Fall to Pieces. Willie wrote Crazy. Thank you. Thank you very much for keeping me straight, Nancy, and teaching me a lot about country music. Pat and Barry checking in. Pat saying, always love the Tennessee Waltz. It's a timeless classic. It's one of the biggest songs in American music. Let's see, where are we going? What are we doing? It's time for Truck and Country Music, where we pay tribute to all the drivers spinning their 18 wheels down the road, getting us what we need to keep on moving. And before I do that, though, I need to tell you, go out and participate in the Hunterdon County 4-H Fair taking place outside of Ringo's, New Jersey on 179. Admission is free, $20 per car parking. So you can easily get 37 people in a Oldsmobile Cutlass wagon. Did Cutlass make a wagon? I don't know. If you were born after the year 2000, you probably have no idea what I'm talking about. The words Oldsmobile and Cutlass. Doesn't Cutlass have to do with ships? It's a sword. Is that what the pirates used, a Cutlass? I don't know. It's making me hungry for some reason. For seafood. Without any further ado, it's time for Charlie's Chestnuts, where we pay tribute to the late, great Charlie Harrison by playing the tunes that you loved. And he played for you every week. Where is it? I just had it. But wait, no. What am I doing? I'm completely losing my mind. It's Truck and Country. Here's Red Sovine and Phantom 309. Sending this out to Sleepy Hollow pals, Dawn and Roger.
1: I was out on the West Coast trying to make a buck, and things didn't work out. I was down on my luck. Got tired of roaming and bumming around, so I started thumbing back east toward my hometown. Made a lot of miles the first 2 days, and I figured I'd be home in a week if my luck held out this way. But the third night I got stranded way out of town at a cold, lonely crossroads. Rain was pouring down. I was hungry and freezing, done caught a chill, when the lights of a big semi topped the hill. Lord, I sure was glad to hear them air brakes come on, and I climbed in that cab where I knew it'd be warm. At the wheel sat a big man. He weighed about 210. He stuck out his hand and said with a grin, Big Joe's the name. I told him mine, and he said the name of my rig is Phantom 309. Well, I asked him why he called his rig such a name. He said, son, this old Mac can put them all to shame. There ain't a driver or a rig a running any line that's seen nothing but taillights from Phantom 309. Well, we rode and talked the better part of the night when the lights of a truck stop came in sight. He said, I'm sorry, son, this is as far as you go, 'cause I gotta make a turn just on up the road. Well, he tossed me a dime as he pulled her in low and said, have yourself a hot cup on old Big Joe. When Joe and his rig roared out in the night, in nothing flat he was clean out of sight. Well, I went inside and ordered me a cup, told the waiter Big Joe was setting me up. Oh, you could have heard a pin drop. It got deathly quiet, and the waiter's face turned kind of white. Well, did I say something wrong? I said with a halfway grin. He said, no, this happens every now and then. Every driver in here knows Big Joe. But son, let me tell you what happened about 10 years ago. At the crossroads tonight where you flagged him down, there was a busload of kids coming from town. And they were right in the middle when Big Joe topped the hill. It could have been slaughter, but he turned his wheels. Well, Joe lost control, went into a skid, and gave his life to save that bunch of kids. And there at that crossroads was the end of a line for Big Joe and Phantom 309. But every now and then, some hiker will come by, and like you, Big Joe will give him a ride. Here, have another cup, and forget about the dime. Keep it as a souvenir from Big Joe and Phantom 309.

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And the temperature currently outside the old blacksmith shop here in downtown Surgeonsville, New Jersey, 72 degrees under partly sunny humid skies out there. Forecast for today, chance of showers this afternoon, mostly cloudy, high near 77, only a 30% chance. Tonight, 60% chance of showers and thunderstorms, low around 65. Tomorrow, Sunday, chance of showers in the morning and before noon. Otherwise, partly sunny, high near 81, 30% chance. And then clear Monday, Tuesday, and Wednesday. Temperatures in the upper 70s to low 80s. Then chance of showers and thunderstorms back on Thursday and Friday with temps in the lower 80s. So if you got to make hay or do any poor concrete, well, I guess concrete can get wet, can it? You don't want it too wet. What else can you not do in the rain? I don't know, but you know what is good in the rain? Who does like the rain? Ducks. Ducks love the rain. They love garden hoses. They love ponds. I was on the phone with Trish earlier. She had a sick chicken, so she's disinfecting the entire flock and cleaning out all the water buckets and medicating. And I was on the phone, and she started hollering at the ducks because they were trying to have a splish splash party in the the buckets full of disinfected bleach water, and that's probably not good for ducks. It's enough duck chat. It's time for Charlie's Chestnuts here on the third and final hour of Down Home, where we pay tribute to the late, great Charlie Harrison by playing the tunes that you loved and he played for you every week. We're going to start it out with one of the biggest chestnuts and probably the most rip-roaring, fun, toe-tapping ones, and that is George Jones, Beer, Bait, and Ammo.

Jim Reeves. By request.

0: Yeah, me and Jim Reeves, or Jim Reeves and I, by request.
1: Wrapping up Charlie's Chestnuts as we do every week with Charlie himself singing along with Jim Reeves, Welcome to My World. Before that, Sons of the San Joaquin with Wyoming on My Mind. Beautiful Wyoming on My Mind. Going out to Sally in Kingwood. We always send that one out to her. Bringing back memories of Charlie telling us all stories of his days in Wyoming as a truck driver hauling nitroglycerin and all that stuff. And started things off with the great George Jones, Beer, Bait, and Ammo. One of the biggest chestnuts out there. And I definitely started quite the conversation about Oldsmobiles. Everyone checking in online. Right off the bat, Pat telling me, no, there was no Oldsmobile Cutlass wagon. Furman in Washington Crossing. Although Pat did own two Oldsmobile Cutlasses, and she said they were very stylish. And then Furman sending me a picture of a Oldsmobile station wagon, the Vista Cruiser, probably the most stylish station wagon I have ever seen. Even more beautiful than the family truckster from National Lampoon Summer Vacation. The Vista Cruiser has a moonroof. And what was that? Is that late 60s, early 70s, Furman? Beautiful. It needed the retracting headlights, though. Very beautiful wood paneling on it. I wish you all could see it. Most beautiful station wagon I've ever seen. And Paul in Lawrenceville checking in. He had a 1993 Cutlass Supreme Coupe. Was that a performance automobile, or did it have one of the great late 80s two horsepower emission controlled engines? I don't think we ever had an Oldsmobile growing up, but we had a lot of rentals because my dad's Buick Celebrity spent its entire life in the garage trying to fix the carbon monoxide leak that would poison us whenever we would drive in it. We wore a lot of coats and gloves and hats in the wintertime so we wouldn't die of carbon monoxide poisoning. Good old days. Well, it's time to move on to Dancing Country. This is the time of the show every week where Mike Wurstel joins us to bring some music from the 80s and 90s when him and his wife were out every weekend hitting all the country and western barns line dancing. Unfortunately, Mike spent a couple days a getaway with his band Flint Hill Express up in Potter County, Pennsylvania. He's on his way home. He's got to be here for Live from the Blacksmith Shop later this afternoon from 4 to 6 on WDVR. But we're still going to play some music of that timeline, and we have a special, special set, a dog set we're going to send out to my buddies Tommy and Travis, listening in, either on their way or currently at the New Jersey shore. And to all the folks I met this summer in the Rock and Bee Gun Dog community, Friday Night Training Group. It was good times. I'm going to start it off with Blake Shelton and Old Red here on 89.7 WDVR.

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2: This Thursday morning, I'll be hosting the Honky Tonk Roadhouse as I have every Thursday morning for more than a quarter of a century. Yikes. This is Ted Lyons, and I'll be playing music you probably grew up with or maybe you can grow into. 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So if you think you're up for it, drop on in. 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
4: 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The Rivertown Rambler, bringing you Crispy Country, heady psych rock, and a whole lot in between.

Just half an hour to go here on Down Home. Wrapping up our Dancing Country Dog set with one of the saddest songs in the history of the world. And all of creation. Apologies if you had to break the tissues out on that one. That was Pirates of the Mississippi, Feed Jake. Keith Whitley before that, Lucky Dog. And Blake Shelton started that off with Ol' Red. Going out to my pals Travis and Tommy, part of the Rockin' Bee Gun Dog community. Thank you for checking in. And where are we going now? What are we doing? Oh, and that, make sure you tune in on Thursdays to not just the bookend shows that I featured on their promos. Starting the day off every Thursday with Ted Lyons and Honky Tonk Roadhouse. I think Ted's coming up on his 75th anniversary here at WDVR. That's not true. WDVR has only been in existence.

Pistons for, what are we, coming up on 37 years? I think he's been here at least 30. And Fuzzy, Rivertown Rambler, Thursday nights, Heady Psych Rock, good stuff. Well, where are we going? What are we doing? We got some bluegrass. We always like to thank Mike for joining us on Dancing Country, even though he wasn't able to join us. We're still going to send some bluegrass out to him, and as well as a special request, or a tribute, I should say, to listener Annette from our own Mark D. And we got some Billy Strings doing John Deere Tractor here on 89.7 WDVR. Don't forget, you want to say hello? You can shoot me an email, wdvrhost@comcast.net. You can also call 609-397-1620, extension 5.

Wrapping up our bluegrass. Well, no, that was plains grass. Brennan Lee from middle. Where is she from? Nebraska, somewhere out there. And she's currently touring. The Women of Americana, Christina Vane, and others. Great stuff with the John Deere H. Is it wrong that that song brought more tears to my eyes than Mississippi Pirates of the Mississippi with Fee Jake earlier? And that's due to my childhood spent on two-cylinder John Deere tractors. Before that, Billy String's John Deere tractor. And we got some important things to get to. We have completely flooded the emails with with Oldsmobile stories. It seems like everybody's Oldsmobile stories end in tragedy. Paul in Salisbury Steak Township telling me that his family had I forget what model. I think it was a Cutlass Supreme, and his sister was driving, and a gentleman had ran out of gas, car on the side of the road, and she drove right into it. Then Grant in Surgeonsville checking in, letting me know that the entire Jack Amara family were longtime Oldsmobile fans. He was brought home from the hospital in 1982. Wait a minute. You were born in 1983. At least what I know. Do you even exist? Is this all been a sham since we were friends in sophomore year of high school, sitting in math class, drawing pictures of monster trucks together instead of paying attention? And he said that the compact Cavalier-based front-wheel drive car was not a Cutlass Supreme, like the rear-wheel drive G-body cool car, like the Buick Regal or Monte Carlo. And his mother, for most of his childhood, had an 86 Delta 88 with red interior, wire wheel covers. And that was a front-wheel drive, full-sized body like a Grand Prix or a Lumina. You had a Lumina, right? And then he adds that 3.8 liter was probably the best engine that GM ever made. And Furman in Washington Crossing, do you agree with that? Furman, also a huge Oldsmobile fan. His number one Oldsmobile was this is in chronological order of what he's owned, not necessarily his favorite. 1973 Cutlass Supreme two-door that he painted in Votech class with a silver metal flake. That's pretty good. 1969 Cutlass Convertible was number two. Number three was a 1971 Cutlass four-door. Then in fourth position, he had a 77 Cutlass Calais two-door. From the factory, it came with a 260 V8 5-speed, and he did a little transplant with a 455 that probably made it a little bit peppier. His wife Nancy had a 1969 Cutlass 442 that she flipped with her friend with the top down. That's not good. Her friend got ejected and got a small cut on her foot. Yeah, I think if you're going to flip without a roof, you're better to be ejected than have a car land on top of you. And then he fixed it, and he crashed it and fixed it again. And I remember this one. This is quite a unit here. His best tow vehicle ever was a 1977 LTD with a 460 C6 transmission, 9-inch rear, pulling his 22 Wellcraft Scarab cigarette boat. Thank you, everyone, for sharing your Cutlass, your Oldsmobile stories with us here on Down Home. We got another John Deere set for you. Well, no, tractor set, because it's that time of the year. It's what's that thing called where you go once a year in the summertime? County Fair. That's what it's called. Here's Joe Diffie with John Deere Green.

0: Dave Bond short, but we got some important things to do. I never announced the winner of the whodunit. And surprisingly, almost landslide, John Prine beat Dwight Yoakam. Dim lights, thick smoke, and loud, loud music. So you'll have to tune in next week. Get your votes in. And what else we got to do? We got to back announce this last tractor farming set. Started things off with Joe Diffie, John Deere Green, Craig Morgan, International Harvester, and the late Dave Bond. 30 years of farming taking us out as Dave passed away last fall. Hunterdon County Fair is going on this year for the first time in many, many years without Dave Bond. I know they had whether it was last night or tonight, a tribute to him as he would always perform there with typically with Real Country and other bands as well. Well, I want to thank everyone who checked in today, kept me company, and to all of you, Furman and Washington Crossing, Pat and Barry and Clinton and the crew, Mark and Easton, the Pauls in Lawrenceville and Salisbury State Township, Travis and Tommy on their way down to the seashore, Captain Basil, Susan and Yardley, Fireman Steve, Sandy and Bullock in Pennsburg, Jim in Lebanon, Sarah in Titusville, Charlie in Donnell, and Grant in Surgeonsville, our own Mike Wurstel and Meatball Mama. Thank you, everyone. Have a great week. Stay tuned to the great Rich Evans with CCG, Classic Country Gold, coming up next, and then 3 hours of traditional bluegrass music on the original Bluegrass Junction, followed by Live from the Blacksmith Shop. We'll be back here in a couple hours. Have a great week. 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

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And here on WDVR, I'm Rich Evans. This is Classic Country Gold. At first, the weather watch. We'll have a high temperature today of 77 degrees, an overnight low of 66. It'll be cloudy all day and humid. Possibility of a shower just about any time, but most likely a thunderstorm later in the day and in the afternoon and early evening. The rest of the week, temperatures right around 80 degrees, partly to mostly sunny skies and dry. At our studios, relative humidity 88%, winds from the southeast at 2 miles per hour, occasional gusts to 4, and the temperature is 72 degrees, going up a few more to 77. Well, we've got to work in a lot of music. I think, speaking of classic country, how about Carl Smith and Kitty Wells? That's about as classic as you can get from that time period. Stay tuned. Bluegrass then from 1 to 4 p.m.

Ah, that's old Miss Kitty, eh? Life They Live in Song. Yes, a great one from Kitty. So many she has. And Carl Smith, Are You Teasing Me? 1952 for Carl. It was actually written by the Louvin Brothers, but they didn't get around to recording it until 1957. I guess after they saw what Carl was able to do with it. Big, big one in classic country back in 1952. Well, you know, if you're going to have this kind of music, you don't get very far without Hank Williams, right? You better believe it. So we'll have Hank here now. 1949. I'm so lonesome, I could cry.

great tribute song to Hank Williams shortly after Hank passed away. So many of the performers active then wrote tribute songs. Over 20, I think I counted about two dozen at one time. Tribute songs to Hank Williams. Mo Bandley was one of the best. Hank Williams, you wrote My Life. Before that, old Hank himself with one of his most lonesome songs. I guess they all were, weren't they? I'm so lonesome, I could cry. Classic country gold. I define classic country as the end of World War II up through maybe 64, something like that, maybe 20 years or something like that. That's how I define classic country. Well, let's see here. And here's some more classic country. Loretta Lynn. And how about Webb Pierce? This word, wondering, or wandering or wondering, they show up in this kind of music, country music, bluegrass music, and everything else quite often. In this case, Webb Pierce, Wandering, 1951.

0: yeah, Loretta. Oh, my. How would classic country be the same without Loretta? Well, and of course, a handful of others, too. Somebody Somewhere. And Webb Pierce. Wondering. Ever since fourth grade, I've had trouble with that O and the A. Wondering. Well, whatever it is, it was 1951 from Webb Pierce. Yeah. Well, this is Classic Country Gold every Saturday from noon to 1 p.m. We bring back the memories. WDVR is Memory Radio. 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So thank you, Dottie, for remembering Paul and this kind of music. So you may do the same for this show, any other show. 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

As you know, I rode a freight train north to Detroit City. And after all these years, I find I've just been wasting my time. So I just think I'll take

Well, that's all Hank Snow, and that was around late 1950. And the Golden Rocket, fast on the heels of the first big hit, I'm Moving On. Remember that? That was sort of the landmark or cornerstone beginning for me in classic country. Hank Snow back in 49, 50. Well, let's see what we're going to do. The country music parks, well, we don't have them anymore. We have some other facilities that

an outgrowth of it, like the bluegrass facilities. Many of them are a continuation of the Country Music Park, like Mountain View Park and Wind Gap, PA is. Back in the day, there was a Sleepy Hollow Ranch between Quakertown and Pennsburg, PA, one of the biggest, one of the best country music parks of that era, the 1940s and 50s. The owners and host band was the Sleepy Hollow Ranch Gang, a bunch of guys and two sister gals, and the Merry Sisters, actually, they called themselves. Blue Eyes Sleeping in the Rain was a big song back in those days. Maybe I can tell you exactly what year it was. I guess it was, 46 or 47. And Fred Rose claims he wrote it. He was part of the Roy Acuff Fred Rose Publishing Company. So Fred Rose claimed he wrote it. More likely, he, an aspiring young country music performer, gave or sold him the song in exchange for like five or six appearances at different locations. So a lot of that took place. And so I'm skeptical that Fred Rose actually wrote Blue Eyes Crying in the Rain, but no question, Roy Acuff recorded it. I think it was in 46 or 47, but he came, Roy Acuff came with his band to Sleepy Hollow Ranch and performed it there, and that was the first time, right after he had recorded it, that it had been performed publicly. And the Murray Sisters of the Sleepy Hollow Ranch Gang heard that, and they said, well, we can do that. And so they did, and they recorded it a couple months later. I believe it was on the Majestic label, 78, out of Phillipsburg, New Jersey. So anyway, and then surprisingly, finally, Fred Rose got around to recording it back in, 48 or something like that. Anyway, so here we are with one off the Murray Sisters, Sleepy Hollow Ranch Gang, Blue Eyes Crying in the Rain. This is before anybody else had a chance to record it, except Roy Acuff.

you have it, going back to the beginning. That was before all these big names got a hold of it and claimed it for their own. It was not their own. It belonged to Fred Rose, but secondarily to the Merry Sisters and the Sleepy Hollow Ranch Gang. Julie, Mary, Danny, and Charlie Newman's mother, Sophie Newman, was Cousin Kenny's mother. And so it goes on and on from that. Of course, Sleepy Hollow Ranch is long gone now, but plenty of memories from a wonderful country music park right up there with Sunset Park and Valley View Park. There are two other big names. Well, we're diverging from where we should be. Let's see what we're going to do here. How about we get a Central Texas? How about Amber Digby? First, Justin Trevino.

Well, this heart of mine could never say goodbye. And that's the way they do it these days down in Texas, a neon nightmare. Well, let me see. We got to let's try and squeeze something else in here. How about a local group called the Broadway Buckaroos from Bethlehem, Pennsylvania? Back in the 1950s, they sang Western style, like the Sons of the Pioneers. Everybody was inspired by the pioneers and tried to imitate them, and some succeeded, and many didn't. But the Broadway Buckaroos certainly did, had a great success there for a couple of decades. And here they are with the last roundup, local Western.

0: Broadway buckaroos from right here in the Lehigh Valley, and they were just so big and back in the day. Well, let me see, you know, there's a lot of differences in these music. Country and bluegrass people like to sit and listen to the music, and west of the Mississippi, it seems like they prefer to dance to the music. That's a little different. Here, east of the Mississippi, you remember who all the country music performer greats were, and of course in bluegrass, Bill Monroe was there at the head of the class, and he was the class teacher in every way. And west of the Mississippi, though, however, it was Bob Wills, and I guess still is to this day. Bob Wills, although he's passed away some time ago, he's considered the father figure in Western swing, which maybe really isn't swing, but there was a lot of swing in it when swing music hit from the Northeast. So all that's a way of saying we'll be closing with Asleep at the Wheel, and Bob Wills is still the king. Yes, he is. And Bob Wills himself, Time Changes Everything. Billy Motta, a Bob Wills protege, and San Antonio Rose, got to have that. Finish it up with Eddie Cochran from somewhere in East Texas, and Sugarfoot Boogie. And so I hope you can stay with us. We've got a lot of bluegrass music coming up. And first, though, I tell you, why don't take a listen to this? Maybe you can help all of us out.
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Well, good afternoon, and welcome to Bluegrass Junction, the original since 1996. I'm Rich Evans from WDBR's Remote One studio in the Upper Bucksmont on this Saturday, August 21st. Here's Penn Jersey Weather Watch. We'll have a high temperature of 77 today, an overnight low of 66. It will remain cloudy and humid. A chance of a shower later this afternoon, but more likely a thunderstorm late in the afternoon and in the evening. For the rest of the week, temperatures right around 80 degrees with partly sunny to mostly sunny skies and dry. At our studios, the relative humidity 77%. Winds have switched to the northeast of 5. And the temperature, 73 degrees, expected to go up to 77 by probably 4 p.m. this afternoon. Crow on the banjo, as in J.D. in the background, with Jimmy Martin's group, Paul Wood.

0: Red Rector and Fred Smith. Before I met you, Ricky Skaggs and Keith Whitley. And great voices performing together. Don't cheat in our hometown. Of course, Keith Whitley went on to other things and then left us. Ray Pennington wrote that. He wrote so many other down-to-earth songs, I guess, when he was working for King Records in Cincinnati. We'll probably get to hear one or two of them later on. And the Appalachian Road Show and Blue Ridge Mountain Baby. Crow on the Banjo instrumental with J.D. Crow, Jimmy Martin, Paul Williams. And let's see. Well, we'll have some bad news, and we'll address that later. But Alan Mills, the founder owner of Lost and Found, passed away this past week. So did Pat Enright, one of the big voices in the Nashville Bluegrass Band and Tasty Licks and Dreadful Snakes and everywhere else. And he left us, too. See if we can sample some of their songs later on. Let's see where we are here. How about we go back to the Wind Gap Bluegrass Festival last year, not 2026, but 2025. A.J. Lee was there and came in from the West Coast, and she's going to perform a familiar number in bluegrass music and every other genre of music, just about. I Wonder Where You Are Tonight, with a wonderful backstory. Someday we'll be able to tell you about that. It just takes so much time. This was at Wind Gap, and well, it was 2024. I must have taped it. I thought it was last year. Anyway, Johnny Bond wrote this, nominally a West Coast cowboy singer. But, you know, he hit the jackpot with several songs that carry over well into everything else. This was one of them. Billy Strings and Cody Norris coming up. 89.7 WDVR, Delaware Township. Here is A.J. Lee.
1: Thank you. How's everyone doing tonight? Whew. Yeah, the Navy Band was on fire, weren't they? They're incredible. Yeah, well, we put this band together a few hours ago, and this is like our second practice. So, and I think I've decided that if there's any mistakes that happen, we can just blame it on my foot. No. Oh, it was the foot. So, we're going to do one now called I Wonder Where You Are Tonight.

Well, that's a Mary Rachel and a whole long other name of the Cody Norris Show, and a very colorful group, very exciting, very talented. Blue Ain't the Word, and Billy Strings, Don't Be Calling Me at 4 a.m., and A.J. Lee, I Wonder Where You Are Tonight. I guess it was a couple of years ago, 2024, according to my actual notes, at Mountain View Park for the Harry Grant Wind Gap Bluegrass Festival. What a great time it was. And we say a number written by Johnny Bond in 1940, when he was out in West Coast and part of the radio barn dance shows out there and found himself into the movies and all that kind of thing. Wrote a lot of great stuff. Anyway, we've got to see. We have a sponsor here. 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

A really nice version of I Heard That Lonesome Whistle Bill, The Dreadful Snakes. They were only together for one time. It was sort of a let's try this out kind of thing. Bela Fleck was his idea. He kind of put them together. Pat Enright, Alan O'Brien, Mark Hembry. Pat Enright, who was also part of Tasty Licks and for a long time, the Nashville Bluegrass Band, passed away this week. Big voice in bluegrass music. And we'll have a song or two from NBB later on. And Alan Mills, the owner and boss and the big man with the Lost and Found Bluegrass Band, won a big one back in the 70s, 80s, 90s. He passed away as well. Boy, the ranks are thinning. What are these young folks going to do? Do they know, have any idea what bluegrass is? I don't know. Well, anyway, we had the Poe Ramblin' Boys here at Choo Choo coming, and what an exciting show they had Wednesday night at the Sellersville Theater. Oh, boy, the Poe Ramblin' Boys and Woodflower, what a great time. It was. I was happy to see Poe Ramblin' Boys doing mostly traditional bluegrass, and C.J. Lewandowski was really... Really, got things moving in the right direction there. It was an exciting time. Rhonda Vincent started off with Bluegrass Express. We'll have Blue Roots in here. They're a local bluegrass band. They were no longer performing, but when they were very, very good. Right up there with the best, Ed Lick, Owen O'Bradley, and a couple others. See if I can remember their names. We'll start off with Trey Hensley. Trey Hensley, and this is quite an excursion here on the guitar. Can't Outrun the Blues. Not when he's picking, you can't, that's for sure. You kind of have to wind the spring up here to get started, I think.

Well, great local bluegrass band at the time, and Blue Roots was their name. They made this recording, which is an excellent one. I think it's still available if you go online and look for Blue Roots, R-O-O-T-S, Blue Roots Bluegrass Band. And what was it, 2007, I think it was. They've disbanded. They have different directions in their lives. And Dave Lucas, Ed Lick, Owen O'Malley, Jeff Gay, and Richie Calico. And they used to come quite often, or most of them, to the big Bluegrass Festival, to Washington, not festival, jam session, at the Washington House in Sellersville. It was great times were had there when that that jam session was going on. Before that was Trey Hensley. Trey Hensley, and he was at the Wind Gap Festival. Can't Outrun the Blues. Boy, he sure tried. That went on for almost 5 minutes. Well, let's see here. 89.7 WDVR, Delaware Township. This is Bluegrass Junction. What time do we have? Let's see if we can get to... you probably heard Big Country Bluegrass is going to be at WDVR this afternoon between sometime between 4 and 6 p.m. I think it'll be between 4 and 5, and the boys will be a local bluegrass band during Take the Mic. And Carry Me Back to Bluegrass from Big Country Bluegrass. Now it's Big Valley Bluegrass is going to be at WDVR. I did that once before. It's Big Valley Bluegrass at WDVR. This is Big Country. And Carry Me Back to Bluegrass. And Danny Paisley and Bluegrass State of Mind.

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And it looks like I thought we were going to have a band in there. I don't know what happened to it. The Johnson Mountain Boys were all set to go. But this is Bluegrass Junction, the original since 96 on Saturday, August 21st. And here's the Penn Jersey Weather Watch. We'll have a high temperature today of 77 degrees and an overnight low of 66. It'll be cloudy and remain very humid. Possibility of a shower or a thunderstorm later in the day. For the rest of the week, temperatures around 80 degrees, partly to mostly sunny skies and humid. At our studios, the relative humidity 70%, winds from the south-southeast at 2 miles per hour, occasional gusts to 5, and the temperature 76 degrees. Well, let me see what we're going to do here. As the Johnson Mountain Boys get ready to conclude five-speed, we'll go to Old Crow Medicine Show in my side of the mountain. I'm going to stay up in the mountains with James King, Mike Mitchell, Appalachian Smoke. Hope you can stay with us.

Well, Appalachian Smoke and a new number for them, Dogwood Hill. And Mike Mitchell, yeah, Little Mountain Home. New Mountain Cabin Home song, and came out this year. And James King of Echo Mountain, been out for, since 2008, and one or two other people also released it about the same time. I don't know where the song came from. I think I heard the story one time, but I don't know. I can't keep all this stuff straight. I need one of those long-legged blonde assistants that seem to be running around Washington. And maybe that would help me keep things straightened out or get me in trouble. I don't know. And Old Crow Medicine Show, My Side of the Mountain, from a new CD just a few weeks ago. In there somewhere was the beginning with the Johnson Mountain Boys and Five Speed. Well, I think here on 89.7 WDVR, Delaware Township, we're going to stay in the mountains just a bit longer. And remember, keep listening to WDVR, because between 4 and 6 p.m., it's Take the Mic, live music right here. We're across the river studio at WDVR in Surgeonsville. And the Big Valley Bluegrass, a local bluegrass band, will be performing 4 p.m. to 5 p.m. Then there'll be another performer come in at 5 and perform until 6. So you stay tuned to WDVR for all that. Meanwhile, we mentioned Alan Mills passed away this past week, just a few days ago. He was the founder, owner, and principal singer and performer and so forth. We're Lost and Found for a long, long time. I think goes back to, trying to remember when it was. It was in the late 70s, I think, that he formed the group and started off with a bang, too, and continued on. I had them at one of my festivals. It was in the latter days of 2002 or something like that. Let's go back to, 1975, I think it is, that with the big one for him that he wrote, Love of the Mountains. Dempsey Young is in here, Roger Handy, Gene Parker, and, of course, Alan Mills himself. So we sure will miss Alan Mills and Lost and Found.

Are you going to stick with it, son? I said, yes, sir. Carter looked at Bill Monroe and said, well, all right. And Bill looked at Carter and said, you were one of the best of the bluegrass boys, Carter, and my favorite lead singer. And we shared something in that moment.

That's the Stanley Brothers and How Mountain Girls Can Love. Of course, Carter Stanley wrote that. They recorded it in 1958. It was their first session with King, and it appears on King 615. If you have that LP, hold on to it. It's on CD now and everything, but it's one of the LPs that are worth keeping in bluegrass music. King 615, every song on there written by Carter Stanley, except one, I think, and every one is a gem in bluegrass music. 1958, How Mountain Girls Can Love, and Peter Rowan, a mostly true story about the light in Carter Stanley's eyes. Bill Monroe did want to go with him up to see Carter Stanley, and Carter was not in the best of health. And Lost and Found, Alan Mills, who's just passed away, and his group, Love of the Mountains, it's a song he wrote, and it's a great one. Well, let me see what we're going to do. How about the Bluebirds here? Let's get some Bluebirds in before we run out of time. I know we have 90 minutes left, but I've got way too much here. Like I say, I need one of these long-legged blonde assistants running around Washington and help keep this music straight for me. Anyway, the Snyder family used to get a lot of requests for Little Bluebird. Junior Sisk and Joe Mullins and the Bluebirds are singing for me. Let's start off with Tim McGraw and Laurie McKenna and Kentucky Bluebird.

0: The Snyder family, and Little Bluebird, Junior Sisk, and Joe Mullins, and the Bluebirds are singing for me. Real nice version of that. Now, I just saw that was it yesterday or the day before on the internet. Junior Sisk is looking for performance engagements for the coming year, 2027, along with his band, Rambler's Choice. So what's going on? I thought he was retiring this year. This was his last swing. But apparently he's going to be performing next year, and he's going back to calling his band Rambler's Choice with some different personnel. I think that's probably the reason. And so anyway, but probably at a slightly reduced frequency of appearances, I would think. So anyway, glad he's not going away, Junior Sisk. And Tim McGraw and Lori McKenna a few months ago, and Kentucky Bluebird. Well, let's see here. This is 89.7 WDVR Delaware Township. And Bluegrass Junction is sponsored, underwritten, granted in part by Miss Misa. Miss Misa of Kentnersville. She's come forward and is doing her part to support my program, Bluegrass Junction, and Bluegrass in general on WDVR. And you may do the same. You may, in fact, you can support in that way by being an underwriter, your favorite program, any program you want. In this case, it's Bluegrass Junction. And the term is for 3 months. And the rate is extremely reasonable. There's no broadcasting station in that I ever heard of that would give you this kind of 3 months of show of support for so little money. You got to have to call the office during regular business hours, 609-397-1620, extension 0, 609-397-1620. Extension 0, and one of the folks in the business office will take care of you. So maybe you could do that. I hope you do. You could sponsor one of my shows, even this one. You can have more than one underwriter, sponsor, grantor per show. You know, I could have 10 of them. And I remember when there were half-hour shows on country music on the Allentown station, KAPSAN. And half-hour show. Every 5 minutes would be sponsored by somebody different. I think it was $20. And so whoever had the show would go around during the week and get $20 from five people or something and give it to the station that paid for the time. 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That was back in 55, 56. I know it's different now, but you can be a part of it. 609-397-1620, extension 0, and you can be a 3-month underwriter of WDVR, my program, any one of my programs, or anybody else's, just your favorite. Something like this.
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0: That's it, so don't touch your dial or change the buttons or however you adjust a radio these days. I leave it where it is right now, and at 4 p.m., Big Valley Bluegrass will be here, and I'll have some great bluegrass for you. Here's another one from Alan Mills, Lost and Found, his group. Alan passed away about 2 days ago, maybe three now. This one is Papa Wants to Go Back. Lost and Found, Papa Wants to Go Back.

You know, things have really changed a lot in these modern days. As moms and daddies grow old, they seem to kind of get in the way. They raised a big family and then they're left alone, sent off somewhere to live in an old folks' home. Oh, they'd like to be with their children, but they don't want to impose, for you might have to wash out some of their faded old clothes. Yes, they've nursed you and raised you until you were grown, but that's the thanks they get for all of this, a place in an old folks' home. Do you remember the many nights they sat beside your bed, and Mama would place a cold cloth to your hot, feverish head? And she'd say, "Now don't you worry, it'll be all right, dear, for your Mama and your Daddy will be sitting right here." Why, they sat there through the long night, and then when daylight came, Mom and Dad would go on with their hard day's work. You'd never hear them complain. They nursed you because they loved you. Why, you were their very own. How in the world can you leave them out there living in the old folks' home? Oh, you have a beautiful place to live, and you're driving a brand new car. Mom and Dad would sure enjoy those comforts you enjoy living there where you are. Still, you live there in splendor, just like a king on his throne. And they're left somewhere neglected by you, living in an old folks' home. Why, you have a nice room right there at the head of the stairs, and a big soft bed with no one sleeping there. You have a big yard out back all full of pretty flowers. Why don't you bring them back from that old folks' home? So the last hours will be happy hours.

Little bit of Flattened Scruggs there. Now, Woodflower was one of the groups Wednesday night at the Sellersville Theater, along with the Poe Ramblin' Boys. Woodflower, and here's a number that I don't know which one of the fellows in the group wrote it. Might be Michael Beakey. And Pennsylvania on My Mind, followed up with the Poe Ramblin' Boys. Wanderers Like My, will be here to 4 p.m. with more bluegrass music.

Well, it's wanderers like me, the Poe Ramblin' Boys, very exciting group, C.J. Lewandowski and his friends. That was from a release in 2024, I think it was, well, that's a couple years ago now almost. Wanderers Like Me, a great show Wednesday night at Sellersville Theater with the Poe Ramblin' Boys on local Woodflower. Those boys are on their way somewhere, I tell you. And to Pennsylvania on my mind, to see if we can get some more in here from them. And we'll continue on. Here's some Dobro, and we've got a lot more to work in here before we get out of here at 4 o'clock.

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Well, thanks for staying around on this rather cloudy Saturday, August 21st. I'm Rich Evans from WDBR's Remote One studio in the Upper Bucksmont. This is Bluegrass Junction, the original since 1996, and here is the weather. We'll have a high temperature today of 77 degrees, an overnight low of 66. Will remain cloudy and humid. Possibility of a shower, but more likely a thunderstorm late in the afternoon or early in the evening. The rest of the week, temperatures around 80 degrees, and will be partly to mostly sunny skies and humid. At our remote studio in the Upper Bucksmont, it's 77% relative humidity. There is no measurable wind at the present time, and the temperature 73 degrees, still expected to go up to 77. Well, let's see what we're going to do. That's Bob Paisley and the Southern Grass and Rye Straw in the background. We mentioned the Pat Enright of the Nashville Bluegrass Band passed away this week. Let's have a number from NDB back in 1991. And we're all

0: Well, that's a Nashville bluegrass band, and unfortunately we don't hear much from them anymore, and it'll be even less with Pat Enright passing away. Now let's see what we're going to do. The Windup, the AFBA Bluegrass Festival was very successful back in the beginning of August, and WDVR was there, and as I was doing my show in the powdery dust of the beautiful Pennsylvania hills, I looked over yonder, and there were some pickers under a bush, a couple of banjo pickers and a bass. And I hollered out, come on over, hurry up, get down here, or I'll put you on the air if you want to pick. And so they came down, and they'll tell you who they were. Well, it was Paul Spritt, Keith Kester, and Dave Berg, and they came down. A familiar name, so I wonder if we'll hear them again soon. Anyway, they came down, and they did some picking, and they'll tell you about it. This was August 1st, Saturday, August 1st at Mountain View Park, the AFBA Bluegrass Festival, and these folks were camping out there on the dusty country road, so we'll take a listen. Please be young here at the Mountain View Park, the AFBA facility, and we have some great stuff going on. Now, we found a couple of great banjo pickers, Dave and Paul, and they're here for the whole festival. And, we got a bass coming in now, so we have just a few minutes to have a banjo and a bass performance. You guys have anything to say before you want to pick?
1: We're ready.
0: Go ahead.
1: Two, three.

0: wonderful. What a treat. Dave, Paul, hey, why don't you fellas introduce yourselves and tell us your musical background and your current activities with bluegrass, especially here at Mountain View Park.
1: Oh, yeah. I'm Paul Spritt, and I've been playing banjo since I was 16, and I'm 70 now, so a few years. And I started when I was a kid, and in 2008, I met up with Keith Kester, who's playing our bass today, and he'll tell you about himself. And I was playing in a rock band playing drums, and I decided I'd rather play the banjo. So that's
0: the drums.
1: Yeah, well, you know, I was
0: a good choice, banjo.
1: Yeah, I had more fun playing the banjo than I ever did playing drums. I love drums, though, so I play other instruments, too, but it's... I've always been playing music my whole life. So, Dave.
2: I'm David Berg, and I've been playing since I was 16, and now I'm 17.
1: Okay.
2: Add a few years to that, but anyway. This is kind of fun. Paul said, "Hey, we were messing around, and just yesterday, and said maybe we should do this song." And so we got together and made it up.
1: Yeah, we did.
2: Real quick.
0: Okay.
3: Dave. I'm Keith Kester. I've been playing since I was about 16 also, and I've been playing for a few years. Been playing bluegrass seriously since about 2003 with my upright. I had played electric bass guitar before, and now I don't even touch my electric bass guitar. I play the upright strictly all the time. So met up with these guys. I met Paul in 2008, and Dave, I met a few years ago, and good people. We really hit it off, and we're happy to be here and do this. Thank you.
0: Good people in bluegrass, and especially here at AFBA Mountain View Park. What a time we're having. Do you want to do another number?
1: We don't have anything prepared.
2: Huh? Well, we'll make something up.
0: We've got time for it. You can do a number or two. The clock's running backwards, so you know, take your time.
2: It goes, but I'll remember it. Oh, I don't have much to say.
1: Do something.
2: Okay, go ahead.
1: That's what you would have done anyway.
2: Go ahead.
1: You ready?
2: Yep.

0: Well, I tell you, all Flat and Scruggs should hear that. Oh, boy, they'd be envious of you guys. Yeah, it's great. That's wonderful.
1: Thank you.
0: Have another one you want to do, or you need to get back to the... We're listening to these folks live from Mountain View Park, the Appalachian Fiddle and Bluegrass Association, great facility here in the Poconos.
1: Okay.
2: Oh, you don't need a cape.
0: We got banjo, so we're tuning up. We're
2: yeah, thank you for understanding.
0: Well, I guess we're going for a walk, but we've really enjoyed that. We're not done yet. We have plenty of music. But glad to have you folks listening today and coming to it live from Mountain View Park. Go to the webpage, afbawindgap.org. afbawindgap.org. There's plenty of bluegrass left today, even some tomorrow. Right, Mike Wurstel's here.
3: I was just going to say, this is the kind of jamming that goes on every night after the stage show stops. We're jamming all around the camp.
0: This is the world of bluegrass. There's no question about it. Okay, how are we doing there?
2: This is a J.D. Crow tune called I'll Just Stay Around. Ready? Okay.

0: you. Do you have a party number for us before we go into our closing?
1: Okay. It's only broadcasting all over the world.
0: Yeah, yeah.
1: No pressure.

0: Well, there you have it. And what a way to end a wonderful afternoon
1: awesome.
0: On the radio here at Mountain View Park as the great AFBA Bluegrass Festival. And we're just starting up for the evening, afbawindgap.org. Hope you can come out and see what's going on. And there'll be some activities tomorrow as well. And I hope you can be a part of it. Thanks, fellas. Thanks, guys.
1: Yeah.
0: And that's what bluegrass is all about. It's great, wholesome music for everyone's enjoyment, young and old. And I want to thank everybody, Steve Misa, Mike Wurstel, Mike Ain, for helping out this afternoon on this great remote or on WDVR from the great, wonderful Mountain View Park. No, wait, it ain't over till it's over. That was just the ending from August 1st, Saturday, August 1st, when we were doing our show at Mountain View Park for the AFBA Bluegrass Festival up there. There will be another time, and it will be next year. So a big thanks to Paul Spritt, Keith Kester, and Dave Berg for coming out of the woods there and at the last minute and entertaining us with some great picking. Maybe we'll get to hear them again, huh? Wouldn't that be neat? Well, maybe.
2: 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In the first hour, Big Valley Bluegrass joins us. A multi-time winner of the Lehigh Valley Music Awards in the Bluegrass category, they're going to bring us some great bluegrass. In the second hour, Antar Goodwin, a Philadelphia-based roots and blues artist, blends the grit of classic blues with the soul of Americana. So join us this Saturday, 4 to 6, for Live from the Blacksmith Shop.
0: Yeah, well, that's coming up in just a matter of, 30 minutes, 35 minutes, something like that. So, but in the meantime, we have a lot to work in, and we can't do it all. We'll be back Monday what is it on Monday? Echoes from the Hills, from noon to 3 p.m. So we'll have a lot of bluegrass and also a part of a concert or something like that in the second hour. Here's a number that was just released by yesterday, if not yesterday, the day before, by High Fidelity, Jeremy Stevens and his wife. This is Red Ball Rocket Train. Red Ball Rocket Train. It's an old number from the 1950s by Mac O'Dell. There's a name you don't hear anymore from the early days of radio and country music, well, the mid-years anyway, Mac O'Dell. And so Karina Rose Logsdon, Jeremy Stevens' wife, and their friends here, Red Ball Rocket Train. You'd probably be the first to hear this.

There, High Fidelity, that's the name of the group. Jeremy Stevens, Karina Rose Logsdon, a couple of others, and Red Ball Rocket Train, like we say. It was written by Mac O'Dell back in the late 40s or early 50s, and was performed on the radio and also at one or more of the barn dance shows in existence at that time. Well, how about some songs about Mary here as the clock chases me around the room? And let's see, how about Kathy Kallick, Is the Blue Moon Still Shining? Bill Monroe live at the Grand Ole Opry, and you know what that will be. And the Fox family used to live in New York State, moved out west, lost track of them. I don't know. Harry Grant had them almost every year on the Wind Gap Bluegrass Festival, but that changed in the 1990s sometime. Well, anyway, here we are on WDVR, 89.7, WDVR, Delaware Township. Here's Kathy Kallick, Is the Moon Still Shining Blue? Or is the blue moon still shining the way it should in the sky? Or something like that, I don't know.

0: invited over everybody's good friend, and here he is, Bill Monroe and his bluegrass boy. Bill, where you been keeping yourself, son?
1: Oh, Cobus, we've been making personal appearances throughout the Southland.
0: All over the South.
1: Right.
0: Well, I'll tell you, buddy, we're sure glad to have you here with us, and I think it's just about high time that you and the boys cut loose on a real good song. So you step front and center and tell the folks which one it'll be.
1: Thank you, thank you. We have a number out on Decca Record now entitled Blue Moon of Kentucky.

Well, that's the man, and that was the key song, Blue Moon of Kentucky. It was live at the Grand Ole Opry, January 15th, 1955. That was not released, but as an official recording, but, you know, these things float around. Kathy Kallick, she's from out in what, Northern California or Oregon? Is the Blue Moon Still Shining? Well, let's see, I think we'll postpone the Fox family. Maybe until Monday, we'll see how it goes. But we mentioned that Alan Mills, the owner, originator, the man of Lost and Found, passed away this week. A big loss in bluegrass music. Let's go back a number of years, back into the 70s, I think it was. And here's one that he wrote and recorded along with the band. And this will be another set of Mary songs. This is Wild Mountain Flowers for Mary. It's a good one by Alan Mills with the Lost and Found Bluegrass Band.

But 13 years ago today, in a wreck just down the road, our darling Mary lost her life, and

0: There you are now, another set of merry songs, and let's see what we're going to do. Well, here's a reminder, by the way, Bringing Mary Home was the country gentleman's first version of that song on a 45, only released on a 45 in 62. Mac Martin, who's sort of the Western Pennsylvania equivalent of Bob Paisley, and Mary at the Home Place, and Lost and Found, Wild Mountain Flowers for Mary. So let's see here. Here's a reminder. Listen to this, because it's coming up very quickly. I think you know what I'm talking about.
1: 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A multi-time winner of the Lehigh Valley Music Awards in the Bluegrass category, they're going to bring us some great bluegrass. 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

No, that's the Pooh Ramblin' Boys, Hickory, Walnut, and Pine. Came out a couple of years ago, doing very, very well. And, of course, they had a successful evening at the Sellersville Theater this Wednesday night. We'll be closing our set now with another number from the Pooh Ramblin' Boys. And this was just released a few months ago this year. And it's doing very well for them. It's climbing the charts. It's Pardon Me. Pardon Me. This is a different song from the 1950s bluegrass, Pardon Me. And then we'll have the Stanley Brothers and Carter Stanley Say, Won't You Be Mine? Blockbuster for them. This was from their first Mercury session. As I've said other times, every time the Stanley Brothers changed albums, they came out with a burst of creativity, or certainly Carter did. And then we'll have the Nashville Bluegrass Band with Pat Emright, just passed away, and a song that was supposedly written by Bill Monroe and Hank Williams. We'll be back Monday. Hope you can join us. And noon to 3 p.m. on Monday with a lot of bluegrass and a concert or some sort of set of music in the second hour. Stay tuned for great Big Valley Bluegrass here at WDVR, and enjoy the weekend and just have fun, and always listen to bluegrass music when you can.

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1: 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A multi-time winner of the Lehigh Valley Music Awards in the Bluegrass category, you're going to bring us some great bluegrass. 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So join us this Saturday, 4 to 6, for Live from the Blacksmith Shop. And let's take a look at the WDVR Delaware Valley weather for the next few days here across the WDVR FM listening area. Right now it is 75 degrees at the Doylestown Airport. And it looks like 70... I can't read it. It's not giving me an outside temperature here at the old blacksmith shop, but it's not too bad out there today. So our weather, this afternoon, there is a chance of showers, a mostly cloudy afternoon, with a high near 77 degrees, the chance of precip 30%, and less than a tenth of an inch if it does choose to rain this afternoon. Tonight, showers and thunderstorms are likely, then just a chance of showers for your overnight, with some patchy fog later on. Cloudy night, low of 65. Sunday, tomorrow, chance of showers before 11 a.m., then showers and thunderstorms after that. A 30% chance of those, and between a quarter and a half of inch of rain expected. Tomorrow night, clear, low of 59, and Monday, sunny with a high of 78. 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Welcome, everybody.
5: Hey, Mike.
6: Hey, how are you?
5: Thank you.
6: Thanks for having us.
1: Let's have you go right into a song for us.
6: Sure. Take it away.

0: Big Valley Bluegrass right here on Live from the Blacksmith Shop. Welcome once again, everybody.
1: Thank you very much.
0: So let's start out with introductions. Let's let everybody know who is in the Big Valley Bluegrass.
2: I'm Paul Spritt, playing banjo. I live in Stuartsville, New Jersey.
3: I'm Tom Gillespie, playing guitar, and I live up near Bethlehem, Pennsylvania, in Coopersburg, Center Valley.
4: Keith Kester on the upright bass. I'm from Lehigh Township in Pennsylvania.
5: Allison Gillespie on the fiddle. I'm also from Coopersburg, outside of Bethlehem.
6: And Bill Parker on mandolin and vocals, and I'm from Bethlehem, Pennsylvania.
0: All right. Let's go ahead and have you do another song for us.
6: All right, we're going to pick up the pace with this one. This is one that Keith wrote here. This is called The Black Diamond.
4: It's a train song about a train.
0: You're going to need to get closer.
4: This is a train. This next song is a train song. It's about a train that I heard about from my grandparents and my parents when I was a little kid. And this was such a beautiful train. It was fast and sleek. And it used to run through the Lehigh Valley. And it was so fast, people would come out of their house and run down to the tracks just to watch it go by. It was called The Black Diamond.

0: the Black Diamond. So that's about a real train?
1: A real train, yes. And it traveled across Pennsylvania, into New Jersey, up to New York City, up to Niagara Falls, and the Great Lakes area. And they carried tourists through the valley and up through New York State. And
2: they had to sit in the coal car, but, you know.
0: Are you a train buff?
1: I don't know, not necessarily, but I love train songs, so I don't know if that makes me a train buff or not, but I'm kind of partial to train songs.
0: Yeah, there are quite a few bluegrass songs about trains, that's
1: absolutely.
0: For sure.
3: You're in the right genre.
4: Kind of unavoidable.
3: Yeah.
2: Speaking of
4: we seem to have our next song.
2: Cued it right up.
4: Right on the platter. Also a train song.
0: All right, go ahead and bring it to us.
2: Ah, well, okay, so this one, a song written in 1970 by a fellow named Steve Goodman. It is about a train. Song became famous in 72 when Arlo Guthrie picked it up. The train's name is City of New Orleans, and oddly enough, it comes out of Chicago.
3: Radio?
2: Yep. Riding on the city of New Orleans, Illinois Central, Monday morning rail. 15 cars, 15 restless riders, 3 conductors, 25 saxophones.

0: That probably one of the most favorite train songs there is out there. Everybody loves that tune.
1: Yeah. Everybody loves that one.
2: It's really a well-written song.
1: Covered by everybody.
2: But we haven't heard it much recently, so we decided to do it.
3: In the repertoire she went.
0: And funny, we're working on it in our band.
2: Oh, really?
0: I guess it's having its renaissance.
2: Yeah, these things, you know. It picked
1: up in bluegrass circles. I guess Rhonda Vincent did a cover of it a few years back.
0: That helps right there.
1: Yeah.
2: That helps right there.
0: Rhonda has that golden touch. So let's go ahead and have you do another song. Is it going to be another train song?
4: We're going to switch. This one's going to be a motorcycle song.
0: Ah.
4: A Richard Thompson motorcycle song. Our most requested tune to this day. I don't know when we started playing this. It was a long time ago. But everyone still enjoys it. And so I'm more than happy and honored to do it for them. This one's called the 52 Vincent Black Lightning.

0: Great job, as always. That's a crowd favorite. Everybody loves that tune.
1: I do love that song.
0: And I must say, I like the bluegrass versions of it better than Richard's versions. I know there are some people that might disagree with me on that, but I really like the bluegrass versions of it.
2: Yeah, I do too. I think it has more movement, you know, than maybe the original.
1: Well, I think with what Richard's trying to do, he's showcasing a lot of his guitar licks and stuff in that song. He goes off on like tangents and stuff, and that's his vehicle to do that. So.
0: Mm-hmm.
1: And it's very tasteful stuff. I mean, he's a very good guitar player.
0: What was it about a year and a half ago that you were in here? Has it been longer than that?
2: No, about a year and a half.
0: Yeah, about a year and a half. Right.
3: I think it was winter time.
4: The weather was cold.
1: It was cold outside.
3: It was fall.
0: Has anything new come up in the band that you want to tell about?
3: Oh, let's see.
5: Really just been working on a lot of new material.
3: Yeah.
5: This past summer has been one of those where everybody was on vacation on a different week. So we actually had to put a calendar together just to track everybody so we knew we wouldn't get together and practice. But we took the time that we did have together to put together about 5 or 7 different new songs. We're playing together, with a few others that we've come to the table with. So that's really what the summer for us has been about.
0: And I've commented before that that's one of the things that really sets your band apart is you're always learning new material and keeping your sets fresh.
2: And, we like to keep ourselves interested.
0: Yeah.
2: You
0: know?
1: That's true.
2: You know? We're always hearing something. We're like, wait, we could do that one. How about that one?
3: Yeah. Yep. I
2: mean, we've got probably a list of 20 songs we haven't even gotten to
3: yet. We haven't gotten to yet. Yeah, they're on the waiting list out in the wings.
2: Yeah. But some of us need to quit our jobs so we have more practice.
0: Yes.
3: Yeah. Or retire or something.
5: Made it so.
0: Well, I also say as we get older, we're all, getting a tad older, the hard drive in your head gets full. And you have to purge something out to learn new lyrics to a new song.
2: Yeah,
4: that's why we have these.
2: That. Yeah.
4: That's why we have these iPads with the lyrics on them.
2: Until we've got it.
3: Yeah,
5: The interesting thing about age, though, Spark, is even though a lot of us are getting older, what we're seeing in the Lehigh Valley and in Central Pennsylvania and Eastern Pennsylvania are all the young kids that are starting to come up and save us and rescue us. I mean, you have the Schwartz family. I think they're called the Caddy Wumpus Quartet. Serafina, I forgot her last name, the fiddler.
2: Savatero.
5: Yeah. I mean, what an amazing young talent. Longacre Hollow, they just got into the Gettysburg Bluegrass Festival this past weekend or two. And so, yeah, we might be getting older, but thankfully there's a lot of youth coming up to help us out and keep this genre alive.
0: That is a fantastic thing because there was kind of a dry spell in there.
3: Yeah.
4: Yes.
5: We had the Sleepy Mountain Banjo Boys and then nothing.
0: Exactly. And I don't know what happened to them.
4: They disappeared.
0: Disappeared, and I kind of looked for that. And they've just disappeared.
2: They might come out of the woodwork sometime.
0: Yeah, you never know.
2: I
0: do want to let everybody know that you're tuned to WDVR FM 89.7 in Delaware Township, New Jersey, and WPNJ 90.7 Harmony Township, New Jersey, and our translator stations 106.7 Easton, Pennsylvania, 95.9 Mount Bethel, Warren Township, New Jersey, and 96.9 Trenton, Lawrenceville, New Jersey, and streaming on the World Wide Web at WDVRFM.org. Let's get back and have you do another song for us, and I'm going to check the email and see if there's anything exciting that has come in on that. Does Keith have a question?
4: Like
0: he's raising his hand.
4: I'd like to give a shout-out to some dear friends of ours who are listening from the beautiful Saucon Valley in Pennsylvania, Mr. Paul Bistris and Linda Jones.
1: Linda.
0: Yeah, Paul's a great
4: longtime friend of ours.
3: Hi, Paul. Hi, Linda.
0: And Paul's a great friend of the station. So
4: yes.
0: Hi, Paul.
4: Hello, yep. Kids.
0: Yeah. All right. Let's. Who is singing the next song?
5: Absolutely nobody.
3: Nobody.
1: Yeah.
0: No. Oh. Okay. Well, that makes it really easy. All right.
5: Here's a little instrumental we have. I think it's a Bill Monroe tune or somewhere around that era.
2: It's called the Beaumont Rag, and the Beaumont in this rag refers to Beaumont, Texas. It comes, which is down on the Gulf there, and this is kind of like an old Texas swing tune.
5: All right, let's swing it.

0: All right. The Beaumont Rag. So where can people find out more about Big Valley Bluegrass? I'm sure that you have a home on the World Wide Web because I've been on it.
1: We do indeed. We're actually on our social media to start off with. So if you're on Facebook and just type in the three words Big Valley Bluegrass, you will find pictures and our up-to-date schedule there, as well as on BigValleyBluegrass.com, a site maintained by my son, Billy Parker III, who also has his own sound company out there, Signal Chain. And those are the two places we pretty much keep all our information, unless you catch one of us on the street.
0: And where would people find you on the street?
1: Well, on 8/22, we'll be at the Black... Oh, wait, that's today. Yeah, right. So upcoming, actually, our next gig is going to be on September 3rd. We're going to be at the Allentown Fair. And there's a Godfrey Daniels. I don't know if it's a stage or just a segment.
2: Yeah,
3: it's a segment on a stage.
1: Yep.
3: Yeah,
2: Godfrey Daniels is celebrating its 50th year. Probably now the oldest folk listening club left in America.
0: It's a great, great place.
2: Yeah. Yes.
4: And we've played there quite a bit, and we love it there.
2: And we're closing out the stage there.
3: Yeah, so we're honored. You're honored to be part of that. Their celebration there at Downtown Fair, and we start at 9 p.m. on the Thursday night, the third.
0: Is it the stage on the west side, or is it the stage close to the main gate?
2: I think it's a stage that's close to... That's on the west side, west I think. Side. Yeah.
0: The west side. Yeah. Okay, that's, I think, the bigger stage, too.
3: Good.
0: Yeah. Well, except for the really big stage with the grandstands.
2: Yeah, no.
5: It's not that one.
2: This one, when you come in, you go past the Ag Pavilion all the way down toward the 17th Street or the 19th Street Theater. Head down that way.
0: Okay,
2: yeah. That's where the stage is.
0: Yes.
3: I'm sorry, I can't remember the name of it right now, but... Did they call
0: it the Agriplex Theater?
3: Let's
2: go past that, yeah.
0: Yeah, okay.
2: But yeah, it should be a fun day.
0: It's right there next to the street.
2: Yes.
0: That backs up to the street.
2: Yes, that's right.
3: That's the one, yeah.
0: All right, so you're going to be at the fair anywhere else?
1: We'll be at the September Shindig for the AFBA. That's going to be on September 12th. We actually know our set time. We're going to be on at high noon.
2: And for those who don't know who are listening, Appalachian Fiddle and Bluegrass Association, AFBA.
0: Yes.
3: And they have their meetings up at the Mountain View Park in Wingap.
0: 206 East Mountain Road, Wingap, Pennsylvania.
5: And it'll be a full day of music.
0: Yeah. Yes, going till at least six, right?
5: Yeah.
1: And after that, the Shindigs move indoors starting in October. I think we have a new venue. I'm not sure the exact address, but I believe it's in Easton. I actually heard it's a bakery that we're going to, so that'll, you know, nothing goes better than bluegrass and than bakery.
6: Rolls.
1: Yeah, bakery.
6: Hot rolls.
0: Yeah. Mm.
2: We have to learn how to play Angeline the Bakery.
1: Yeah. That's right.
0: And of course, just for those that may not be familiar, the Appalachian Fiddle and Bluegrass Association is the Lehigh Valley's nonprofit bluegrass association, and everybody is welcome to come out to all their events and encouraged. To come out to all their events because their mission is to keep bluegrass alive in the Lehigh Valley and beyond.
2: Yeah.
0: And you can find out more about them at afbawingap.org.
2: Mm-hmm. And if you haven't been, the park is lovely and it's a great day to come out there.
0: Yes. And you can also
3: camp
0: for the weekend too, starting Friday into Sunday.
2: That's right.
0: Mm-hmm. So let's go ahead and have you do another song.

0: long so we don't talk through your whole set here.
1: We're going to become some working men on this next one here. And
2: a few of us are going to sing.
1: Yeah, the way that we arrange this, everyone kind of gets a piece on this.
3: This is a Merle Haggard song.
2: That's right.
1: Yeah, Keith brought this one to the stage, and Paul and I are going to kick this off, and we'll kind of get right into it.

0: Working man blues. That's something I don't have to have so much anymore. Who over there still has those working man blues?
1: Oh, I do.
0: Just about everybody except Paul.
1: Yeah.
0: Paul works
1: part-time.
2: Yeah. I retired 5 years ago, but I have a part-time job right now that I'm...
1: Paul's had life events. He retired and then got married. So.
0: Yes.
3: That's right.
0: And that's a full-time job, isn't it, Paul?
3: No, she's wonderful and really easy to live with. Hi, Karen. I know you're listening.
1: Shout out to Karen.
4: Hi, Karen.
0: Karen is... You definitely did pick a great wife there. No doubt about that.
3: Oh, boy.
0: Well, we got a couple of emails. Steve checked in and said, love them guys. Saw them in Perkasie. Probably there at the Patchwork Coffee House, I'm going to guess.
1: Yeah. Huh? Yeah.
0: And right Captain there. Basil checked in and said, they are good. Wonderful music, great musicians.
1: So, well, thank you, Captain.
2: Thank you very much.
1: Thanks to both of them. That's really great to hear.
4: One of the things we look forward to in the fall is that quite a few people we know that have farms with big old barns, they love to have some parties, you know, with all the pumpkins and the hay bales and everything. And bluegrass is very popular at those parties. So we look forward to doing some of those private gigs this fall.
0: Yeah. Barn stuff can be a whole lot of fun.
4: Yeah.
1: Yeah.
0: But don't roll around in the hay or you get really itchy.
1: Well, it depends on the way that you mean that.
0: Yes. No, I mean it in the actual
3: sense. Some good ways
0: sense.
3: To do that.
1: The literal sense, I see. Okay.
0: I helped bale hay as a youngin, and let me tell there's some people.
2: I did that too.
4: It's a scratchy business. I did
0: so
4: it too.
0: Keith can confirm it is one of the itchiest jobs.
2: I sneezed my head off for the whole time I was in there stacking the hay in the barn.
1: I worked
2: and
1: on a dairy
2: brutal.
1: With 125 cows, and boy, do we have a lot of hay.
2: Can't grow up around here without working on a farm.
0: Yeah, that's for sure. Well, why don't you all tell us about the instruments you've chosen to play today? Because some of you over there are very passionate about your instruments. So you can tell if you want, and if you aren't, you can say pass. So we'll start with Paul.
3: Okay, thank you. So I'm playing a Fender. Actually, it's a Salstrom Fender banjo. It was made by Fender back in the days when this guy Salstrom worked there. He was a German who built them correctly. It was a 1970 artist banjo. And I was gifted this by a great man, the late Dick Gerlach. When I first heard the banjo, he was playing it, and I asked to buy it off of him. And every time I saw him after that at all of the shindigs, he said, no, I'm not going to sell it, But I kept after him anyway because it was kind of a running gag for us, you know.
0: Mm-hmm.
3: And then when he got sick, unfortunately, he let me know that he was giving it to me upon his passing, which was very touching. And so I played it on and off, but now I'm playing it so much more steadily because I put a pickup in it, and it doesn't seem to affect the tone at all, unlike the other banjo that I used to play. So I really love this banjo. It's a great banjo. And Virginia, thank you. Virginia Gerlach is his wife, his surviving wife, and she gave it me the banjo like right at the celebration of his life, which was very touching. So it's a very special banjo to me, and I love playing it.
0: And that keeps... It keeps his memory alive,
3: yes,
0: too.
3: Yes, I think of him every moment I'm playing it.
1: Yeah.
3: He was a great player. He was a really good man, too.
2: Great guy.
1: Well, I don't have a touching story like that. Mine's relatively short. I've been playing guitar for over 60 years now, and I finally bought my first Martin 2 years ago. And this is a Martin M36. It's a very different guitar. I love the tone of it better than the Dreadnoughts. It's strange because it's wider than a Dreadnought, but not as thick. What they did was they took the arch top and arch back off the old arch top guitar from the 40s and 50s and put flat top on it. And a lot of people really love them. So it's a very different, clean sound, but it's a Martin M36. So.
0: Okay.
4: Now Keith's going to tell you about his girlfriend.
0: Stella.
2: No, this is my lady. This is Sadie.
0: Oh, this is Sadie. Sadie.
3: Sexy Sadie. Sexy Sadie.
2: Stella's the blonde. She's retired. This is Sadie. About 9 or 10 years ago, I splurged and went up to Mystic, Connecticut to the Upton Bass Shop and watched them hand make basses. And it's really cool, really fun to see. And I had to make a custom bass for me, and affectionately known as Sadie. And I went up, and my wife and I stayed at a bed and breakfast up there, and picked out the upgrades that I wanted on it and stuff. And I had it for about 9 or 10 years, so it doesn't seems like it flew by. But I'm always telling myself I should have done this a long time ago.
0: Yeah,
2: I'm very happy with it.
0: Great sounding instrument.
2: Oh, thank you. I'm very pleased with it. They did a great job, and yeah, everything's set up perfectly.
0: Allison?
4: I have quite a few fiddles, and most of them are vintage fiddles, you know, about 100 years old. And I never thought I'd play a new instrument, but recently I met a guy up in Bangor who's making fiddles, banjos and mandolins as well, and he let me try one of his fiddles, and I was really sold on it, and I went to visit him again and borrowed it for a while and tried it, and I just fell in love with it. So I'm having fun breaking this new instrument in. This is a Paul Berger fiddle from Bangor. So.
0: Wow, from right here in the neighborhood, so to speak.
1: He's got about 40 fiddles hanging in his shop, if anybody's
3: in a safe.
0: And Bill.
5: So the mandolin I'm playing today is, it's called a Daly. He makes both F and A styles. And the guy who made it is actually a fisherman from England. And he used to work for Gibson in the 80s. And as I'm told, that was about the time that the quality started to drop off. And he's like, well, I can do better myself. And he did. So he opened up a shop down in Nashville. And the picking parties that I hold, sometime around 2008, 2009, someone had brought a Daly, and I got a chance to play it. Pretty much fell in love right there and put my order in. It took about a year to get it. And kind of much like Keith said, I had the opportunity to put all the specifications and things that I wanted into it. And being the first mandolin player in my family, I also bought it as an heirloom to my kid and to my, you know, my children's children. So I told them, don't ever sell this one. The Weber and the you know, the Kentucky, you can do whatever you want with. But that, and I have a much like Tom, I have a Martin guitar home. It's a D35. It was my mother's last gift to my father on Christmas, and he died shortly thereafter. And so that one also is kind of an heirloom for the family.
0: Mm-hmm. Of course, you never played the guitar in Big Valley Bluegrass.
3: Oh, yes, he does.
5: So, yeah, when Gina was in, there was two or three songs that I had played in when we needed, you know, some extra volume or some flat picking. And then there's a couple songs that we, you know, still do where I pick it up from time to time.
0: Okay.
3: Yes.
0: I'm sorry. I forgot that you'd still do play it once in a while in the band.
5: Every now and then.
0: Yeah. I mean, I'm used to seeing you play it all the time at jams. All right.
5: Hey, speaking of which, when does the Godfrey Jam start again?
0: The Godfrey Daniels Bluegrass Jam will start in September. The jam always takes July and August off because Godfrey's sort of, you know, shuts down for the summer.
4: Sure.
0: And everybody's so busy, it's hard to get out to that. So, yep, September 2nd, Tuesday in September will be the startup of the 2026-2027 season for
1: Bluegrass.
0: Yes, every second Tuesday.
4: Good to know.
2: Who's hosting it right now?
0: It's myself and...
2: Oh.
5: Wait, to tee that one up.
0: my brain has gone...
2: Well, that's great.
0: Help me, Bill.
3: Well, in the middle, we'll
5: Fred Gilmartin used to do it. He moved up to Vermont.
0: Fred moved to Vermont.
3: Yeah.
5: Now he's since passed it off. So him and I think the other name he's looking for is Greg Fisher.
0: That's the name I needed, Greg.
2: Greg and Sparky.
0: I had a senior moment. Yeah, so...
2: sorry about that.
0: That's all right.
5: And Greg also, I think he'd started another one, or he's... Someone had started it at Wishful Thinking. That one happens on Monday, the first Monday of every month.
3: Wishful Thinking Brewery.
5: Wishful Thinking Brewery. This month, it'll be on the second Monday.
4: That's in Fountain Hill.
1: There's a couple Wishful Thinking breweries. One right in Bethlehem.
3: Yeah.
5: You know the guy who doesn't drink in the band, right?
0: I'm kind of busy on
1: Mondays.
0: Monday All right, let's let you do another song.
5: So recently I've been on a a bit of a Billy Strings kick. I listen to him just about every day because I'm just in love with Jared Walker and his playing. And now Jared's got a new album, and Billy's banjo player, he's got a new album out, so they're kind of taking a break and giving the other boys a chance. But this is a Billy Strings tune that I picked up. This one's called Hellbender.

0: Big Valley Bluegrass live here from the Blacksmith Shop on Live from the Blacksmith Shop. All right, we talked about where people can find about you. We talked about your upcoming gigs. So what else is in your future? What plans? Is there anything exciting on the horizon for Big Valley Bluegrass?
1: Oh, something
0: wild you're going to do.
1: Tour?
0: Yeah, like that. That would be very exciting.
2: Yeah, usually in the wintertime, things start to wind down. When Tom had mentioned we had 20 songs in the hopper, he's not kidding. And we're going to take them all, put them through the grinder and see what sticks. And then, come next March or April, we'll be certainly ready to go after we've given them a go or two. Plus, we'll be the feature band at the AFBA aforementionedly at the February shindig, I think, is our month this year.
1: Yeah. And, we have so much fun doing this. We look forward to practice. We try to get together every week that Bill isn't traveling for work. Yeah. Or that somebody isn't sick or something. So we're pretty dedicated.
0: Well, we're down to our last song with you guys. The time has flown by.
3: It has.
0: So.
3: Well, we've got three choices here.
2: Yeah, right?
1: Well, two choices, really.
3: Yeah.
0: So that's why I'm warning you, so you can pick that one you want to end on.
1: Okay, let's see.
2: Just do See a Heartbreak.
1: Okay.
2: We'll do the newer one.
3: One of the new ones.
0: I want to thank you all for being here with us today. It flew by.
1: Oh, yeah.
0: It's always a pleasure to have you guys come in and play because, you are the multi-time winner of the Lehigh Valley Music Awards in the Bluegrass category. And you'd still be winning them if they hadn't stopped doing the awards.
4: Yeah. I heard they were going to start them back up.
0: Oh, well, there you go.
3: It's been over 5 years now.
5: It's an old rumor.
3: So to make sure we're on time here, we're going to go to an old Don Gibson song from the 1950s. Don Gibson of Oh Lonesome Me fame. Well, this was another one that hit the top of the charts.
0: And who's singing it?
3: Me.
0: Okay.
3: It's Tom here, for those of you who can't see me out in Radio Land. So this is a Sea of a Heartbreak.

0: Big Valley Bluegrass, live here from the old blacksmith shop. And Roger also checked in on the email, said they're listening up at the AFBA park.
1: That's really nice.
2: Thank you, Roger.
0: Roger. So thank you. Thank you all for being here. And we're going to get set up now for our second hour act. And let's see. It's just about the top of the hour. So stay tuned. We have a blues and roots act for you. Antar Goodwin, yes, coming up in the second hour here on Live from the Blacksmith Shop. And you'll hear a new voice doing the interviewing tonight. Well, not totally new, but fairly new here to WDVR.
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0: All right, let's take a look at the WDVR weather for the next few days here across the WDVR FM listening area. Right now, it is 75 degrees at the Doylestown Airport. And our weather for the next few days tonight, well, this afternoon yet, there's a slight chance of showers, a partly sunny day, a high of 77 degrees. Chance of that rain is 20%. Tonight, there is a chance of showers and thunderstorms before 2 a.m. Then showers are likely and possibly a thunderstorm between 2 and 4 a.m. So if you're staying up late, you'll see the rain. And if not, hopefully you'll sleep through it. Patchy fog occurring in the later overnight hours. A cloudy sky, a low of 65 degrees. On your Sunday tomorrow, there is a chance of showers and thunderstorms, and those showers and thunderstorms mainly before 10 a.m. There's also some patchy fog lasting into the morning. Then a mostly cloudy day, gradually becoming sunny as the day progresses with a high of 82 summer-like degrees. Tomorrow night, mostly clear, a low of 59. And looking into the new week, Monday, a sunny day, a high of 79. Monday night, clear, 58. Yes, those night temperatures are starting to get cooler, warning us that fall is coming. Tuesday, a sunny day, a high of 81. Tuesday night, clear, a low around 60. And Wednesday, a sunny day, a high of 84. I have Tom here with me, and we're going to talk a little bit as there's getting ready over there in Studio C for the new act coming in. And I'm going to switch.
1: You're listening to Mike doing a professional job of filling in the gaps. Yeah. While things, the organized confusion happens in Studio C.
0: Yes, it's always a little white knuckled changing between bands.
1: Well, it should get more interesting. We almost ready to roll.
0: I think no. Mike's got to make some tweaks yet, and then we'll be ready to go.
1: We should video this thing one day. Just in here.
0: Yeah,
1: not the band, just to, so people can see what's going on in here.
0: And
1: fun.
0: You have Mark going to be with you.
1: Our brand new DJ. Mark DeMeyer, he does Juke Joint Saturday night.
0: Which follows this
1: show.
0: Which
1: follows it quickly, so there'll be more confusion, but that'll be okay. And he's doing a great job.
0: Yeah.
1: Well, welcome him on board for sure.
0: Uh-oh.
1: Now what is he doing?
0: He's right. Putting the cords back where they were.
1: Maybe you ought to do the weather for the rest of the month.
0: Well, it's going to slowly get a little cooler each and every day, and the sunlight is going to get a little shorter.
1: And I am not happy about either of those.
0: And then frost is going to kill our vegetable gardens, and then white stuff will start falling from the sky. There you go for pretty much the rest of the year.
1: I'm hoping they leave the clocks alone this time around. It's kind of a pet peeve of mine. But,
0: you think that's ever really going to happen? Check.
2: I don't hear you.
1: It did once.
0: So what I'm going to do, I'm going to take and play a song so Mike can sound check here. And then we will be back with Live from the Blacksmith Shop in just a moment here.
1: A little bit of Hank Williams.
0: Little Hank. Once I get the window in the right position here and turn the channel on.

0: the downtown Surgeonsville, New Jersey. My name is Mark DeMeyer, and I am the host of the upcoming show, Juke Joint Saturday Night. It's new here on WDVR. I hope you could stick around, give it a listen, test drive it, and see if you like it. Right now, we're right here with a couple of great musicians. I'd like to first introduce Antar Goodwin. He's playing one mean-looking guitar. And our bass player here, who was just on with the bluegrass, this man could do anything, even wash dishes, Keith Kester. And we're going to go right into his song, guys, because I know people are waiting to hear you. What are we going to hear, Antar?
1: Oh, this is a song called Early Bird. It's about second chances.
0: Sounds good to me. Let's get a first try and the second chance.
1: Here we go. Ready?

0: just a matter of degree.
1: Oh, yeah. Them's the blues, baby. Them's the blues.
0: That's great.
1: You guys, you know, you guys sounded really good together for the first time, as far as I know. No, you guys are good.
2: Just faking it.
1: Oh, faking it and making it. All right, how about another one? Let's get another song in here. Talk to me.
0: All right, let's do this one. I'll play through it one time. It's so F minor.
2: F minor.
0: Yeah, and it's a loop, basically.
1: What's the name?
0: Mary, Don't You Weep.
1: Ah.
0: So
1: yeah,
0: I'll do that one because it's one we can do in real time.
1: Okay.
0: So I'll set it up. I'll just play the chords.
1: Mary, Don't You Weep. So, right here on WDVR.

0: Yeah. Very nice. Very nice.
1: I've heard that song before. I love that tune. Yeah, that's a good song.
2: That's a good tune, man.
0: Yeah.
2: That's...
0: Got me going to church.
1: Did I hear Rick Ferris, I think his name?
2: I think he does it. Yeah. Springsteen did a version.
1: Oh, did Springsteen do it too?
0: Wow. Yeah, I've heard Springsteen. Yeah,
1: that's a good
0: but
1: song.
0: But hey, this ain't about Springsteen. It's about you guys. Come on, one more song, we'll do a little chit chat here.
2: All right, so. This is one of my newer ones. This one, there's a couple that are up for single, the next single. This is one of them. The problem is every time I go into the studio and record a new track, that one is my new favorite. Mm-hmm. I don't like to play favorites with my musical children, but
0: true that
2: I do. I do play favorites.
0: I'm doing that with my shows now. Right. I have a favorite, and I have one that I could wish I could put to bed.
2: Right.
0: What's the name of this jam?
2: This is called Lost and Found. That's the working title at the moment. If anybody has any ideas, I'm open to suggestions on title. But so far, it's called Lost and Found.
0: Sounds good. Lost and Found, as we're calling it right now.
2: Yes.
0: Antar and Keith, let's hear it.
2: E-flat? Yes, 1/4. But the chorus is going to go to the major, relative major, so it's going to go up to the thing. You'll hear it. You'll be fine.
0: These two guys are playing together for the very first time here, so that's why you got all the chit-chat.
2: Awesome. But it's one of those things where, like, people talk about love being the international, the universal language.
0: Mm-hmm.
2: I don't know. I think music is the universal language because I've been in jam sessions with people who all spoke different languages and we just went, E? Everybody went, mm-hmm. And then we made a lot of music. And then afterwards we couldn't say, we're all like, oh, that was so great. And everybody says it in their own language. We're like, oh,
0: right.
2: I don't understand a word you're saying. Let's go back to playing music. Everybody goes like this because this is somehow also universal.
0: Mm-hmm. Thumbs up is universal. Replace the okay sign.
2: Right, exactly. You know, this is fun, man. You sound great. All right, here we go.
0: Yeah, well, don't worry. Lost and Found.
2: Yes.
0: Here we go.

0: Okay. It took me by surprise too, Keith. Oh, I wish I brought, you know, I wish I brought my fedora and Ray-Bans in for you, Keith. You'll be playing that bass. You'll be playing it. All right, listen. Let's get break out your resumes there, guys. Let's find out a little bit about who we have here today. First, we have Antar Goodwin of the Faithful Sinners, but he's going El Solo today. Yes. And I know that you're Philly born and Jersey raised. Yes. Why don't you give us a little background on what else we should know about you?
1: Let's see. Born in Philly, my parents moved when I was about 3 or 4, and I had no choice but to go with them. So I left the city of brotherly love and moved to Jersey. And then I spent many years there, went to college in Boston, came back, tooled around New York City for a decade and a half or so, got in a band, traveled, toured, did a bunch of stuff like that for about 10 years. Then I left, and now I'm doing my solo thing for the past few years.
0: Yeah, you were saying you were a sideman for a while there, doing
1: very
0: gigs.
1: Long time. Yeah, I was a baseball... Okay, so... There's a story about I got my first drum set when I was 5. There's a story about that I'll save for later. But I got my first drum set at 5. I played drums for a long time. That's what I went to college for. While in college, I started playing bass.
0: Oh, with Boston College of Music?
1: Yeah, I went to Berkeley.
0: Berkeley, yeah, that's what I meant, Berkeley. Yeah.
1: You know, it's cool.
0: Yeah.
1: I have positive and not so positive things to say about it, but on the positive side, I met a lot of amazing people there, and I learned a lot of incredible stuff, like the teachers, the environment of just being around musicians who, what are you doing tonight? I'm going to a party. I was going to go practice. Oh, well, why don't we just get out of room and we'll all practice together? Okay, great. You know, right? Like, there's something about that reminded me of, like,
0: it's like a kinship.
1: Right, like being a kid. Like, when I was a kid, not a kid, but like when I was a teenager, the way that my friends and I hung out was we played music together. Yeah. That's what we did. My house had the drum kit, and so everybody showed up, and we just made noise until my parents were like, enough.
0: I hear
1: you
0: that.
1: You know what I mean?
0: I don't play an instrument, but I used to bring like a tambourine or something, just so I could fit in. Yeah, I hear you.
1: But, you know, but it was fun. Like, they were like, well, you guys are loud, and you sound terrible, but... We know where you are, so keep it up. Sounds cool. Great, guys.
2: Got to start somewhere.
1: Right, exactly.
0: And
1: right.
0: Keith, a little background on you. I know you were in the bluegrass there.
2: Bluegrass.
0: But you play a mean bass line.
2: Thank you. I can really relate to your story about getting together and hanging out with friends in my younger years and getting together and playing and... Yeah. Making a lot of noise, and we weren't so good, but you got to start somewhere. And
1: it wasn't good, but it was fun.
0: Hey, after a six pack, everybody.

0: Just give me a second here. We'll take a little station break. This is live at the Blacksmith Shop. I'm Mark DeMeyer. I'm here with Antar Goodwin and Keith Kester, and you're listening to WDVR-FM 89.7 and WPNJ 90.7 here on the radio, and always streaming live at WDVRFM.org. And now, I don't want to break up the conversation here, guys, but they're getting ready for the next song. I take that back. But just real quick, influences. We'll start with Antar first. Who influenced you as a young man picking up the guitar and breaking a few strings before you got down to where you're at today here?
1: It's an interesting journey because I started as a drummer, and then I was a working bass player for... I still am a working bass player, I suppose, but like...
0: When there's work, you'll take the gig.
1: Right, like I was a working bass player for years, and I played with dozens of band leaders who are amazing people, and those are my biggest influences, are mostly the people that I spent a lot of time in my 20s and 30s really playing with. That's where... most of my influence comes from.
0: Firsthand. As opposed to listening to a record and plucking the strings and trying to find the chord and all that.
1: Because I got into the house band of some jam sessions in New York, and I would learn songs in real time. Mm-hmm. We'd be on stage and someone would say, "Do you know so and so?" And I'd be like, "No." And they go, "Well, it's easy. It goes like this. Da da da da da da da da da." And I was like, "Okay, I guess we're gonna play this."
0: All right, let me rephrase it though.
1: Right?
0: If you had your choice of one person that you would love to jam with on stage, who would that be?
1: Oh my goodness.
0: See, that'll usually tell us who your influence is.
1: All right. Let me think about this for a minute. This is a tough question because if I was playing electric bass, I'd want to play with somebody like Stevie Wonder circa 1978, right?
0: Sure.
1: Or
0: Stevie Wonder anytime.
1: Right. Or really? The Allman Brothers, right? Oh. Like I would play with. Playing electric bass, those two bands would be really fun.
0: All right, so we know you Southern rock, you like that, and a little funk, you know, a little soul funk, yeah.
1: Yeah, like all that, the soul, Motown funk, all that stuff is what I grew up on.
0: Mm-hmm.
1: And then in college, it was all jazz, so I started playing a lot of jazz, doing a lot of stuff like that.
0: So, like, say, Wes Montgomery, for instance?
1: Oh, yeah, all that stuff.
0: George Benson?
1: You know? And, like, the classics, Miles, Train, Charlie Parker, Dizzy Gillespie, you know what I mean? Like, you just run through the stuff depending on the era, right?
0: Mm-hmm.
1: And then
0: the style, yeah.
1: Then I started working as a bass player, and I did everything from... country to reggae, I don't know if that's a far enough spread, but I did like most forms of what we would call Western music.
0: Mm-hmm.
1: I ended up playing in some way, shape, or form for many, many years, and so my style as a bass player is based on a lot of different things, not just one thing. Because I was doing it for money, I kind of did whatever paid, which put me in a lot of interesting situations, you know. Then I got in a band, and I had played a little bit of guitar, and I started writing, and I was like, oh, this is fun. And so I was writing songs for the band and things like that.
0: Now, wait, is this the Faithful Sinners, or are you talking about another band?
1: I was playing with a woman named Katie Henry, who's a blues, roots rock blues.
0: Okay.
1: It's fantastic. Yeah. Check her out, katiehenrymusic.com, I believe.
0: Okay.
1: Or... Oh, am I allowed to do that? I don't think I'm allowed to.
0: You can do that. I think that's
1: so. Sorry, we're having side conversations on mic, off mic at the same time.
0: I think we're cozy.
1: But so we did a record. We did a couple of records together. And in that time period, I was like, oh, I really like the writing process and the co-writing and all that stuff.
0: Right.
1: And then we ended up... you know, the band, it didn't break up. I ended up leaving because it was basically my and her band. And then I ended up leaving, and then it's her band, and I just started my own thing.
0: You did your own thing.
1: And then that's when I started singing more and playing more guitar and taking that more seriously. And now I think my favorite music is stuff like the Staple Singers, like Pop Staples. I love the way he plays guitar. I also love the Wood Brothers. I think they are incredible, yeah. Right? So

0: I love the, I like the
1: good stuff.
0: The Infamous String Dusters. I don't play that kind of
1: them
0: music.
1: I don't know. Okay.
0: But I love the way they play. I've seen them live, and I was like, oh, man, these guys are incredible. Right. Like, I love that kind of thing. It's like acoustic instruments, but jamming. Do you know what I mean?
1: And speaking about live, where are you at right now? Are you around the area?
0: Let's see. I am... Every other Sunday, I am at Inkwell in Allentown. I host a thing called the Writer's Room, which is really cool. It's a place for musicians to come and tell stories and play songs and things like that.
1: Is that in Flemington, I think?
0: That is in Allentown.
1: Allentown,
0: Pennsylvania. Yeah. And then I am at the Hopewell Valley Stage, which is in Hopewell, New Jersey, and I love the Hopewell Valley Stage. The people there are incredible. The stage is great. The sound is great. The staff is, like, everybody's great. I'm there the second week of November with John Pronto, the John Pronto Band. We're doing a double bill, so that'll be me with, that'll be Antart Goodwin and the Faithful Sinners, so I'll have the band with me.
1: Cool.
0: And the band is great. Like, everyone in my band is an artist, so, like, I don't have, quote-unquote, hired guns. They are, but they all have their own artistic projects, so they they come to the project with a sense of artistry rather than a sense of, oh, we have to get these songs right so we don't get fired. It's more like we're going to come to this and we're going to bring our art to it.
1: And we don't want to put the chicken wire up beer bottles from hitting us in the head, right? I hear you. Hey, listen, while we're doing it, I want to get you your music playing too, so unfortunately, Keith had to step out of the room for a minute, but why don't you give us something acoustically and on your own? Either something by yourself that you wrote, or however you want to do it.
0: All right.
1: Just give me a name. I can tell the people.
0: All right. This is the title track of my album that came out about 18 months or so ago, maybe 2 years at this point. It's called The Game. It's the title track, but it does have a story. So, do you mind?
2: Backstory?
0: Yeah, I do.
1: Sing the song first, then we'll tell the backstory.
0: All right, sing the song.
1: Let them
0: first.
1: Hear the lyrics, and all then right. See if they can figure it out.
0: There you go. All right, so here we go.

0: All right, people, if you haven't figured it out, Antar is going to explain the song to you. What's it about there, brother?
1: Okay, so a couple years ago, I was having a series of near-death experiences. Oy. And like I was basically having what seemed to me to be a seizure that would happen. It would last for about 2 or 3 seconds and then be gone. And it would happen about twice an hour. And I was like, I'm sure I'm fine. And my sister was like, bro, you're not fine. My sister happened to be over. Now, she's my little sister, so I don't spend a lot of time actually listening to her. I was like, what do you know about medicine? Now, she happens to be a nurse practitioner, so she knows a lot about it, obviously, but she's my little sister, so I can't listen to her. Mm-hmm. I was like, nah, I'm fine. She goes, bro, get in the damn car. So she tossed me in her car, drove me to the hospital. And by the time we were at the hospital, it was happening about once every 10 minutes. Wait. By the time they admitted me and I had my cheeks were flapping in the wind with that nice little gown they give me, it was about once every 2.5 minutes. By the time they got me on the table to figure out what it was about once a minute. And I would just like black out and then pop up. They found out basically my heart was stopping. It would stop and start and stop and start and stop and start. So they cut me open like a Thanksgiving turkey. And took out my heart and fixed it. I did ask them if they could take pictures of it while it was out so I could prove to people I had a heart because I have some non-believers. And they're like, listen here, kid, your insurance doesn't cover that. So they did not take pictures of it. But the long and short of it is, after I was in the recovery room, it was terrible. Like, I was terrified to go to sleep. I was like, man, this is all, like, it was a not a pleasant experience, you know?
2: Right.
1: And I wrote this really tragic song about not being able to hear the voices that guide me. Like, my intuition mm-hmm. was, like, on the fritz.
0: Your inner voices.
1: Right. They just weren't. I wasn't listening to the right ones. Right. And I was like, what is that?
0: Your sister, though.
1: Right. Exactly.
0: That's the voice you needed to hear.
1: That's because she could physically grab me by the hair and drag me down the stairs, you know, and throw me in her. She's actually, like 4'11" in heels, but still.
0: Uh-huh. tough little bird, I'm sure.
1: Oh, yeah. She's right. And so I wrote this really sad song about not being able to hear the voices of my better angels. And then after I got out, I felt better. And I was like, this song was just so sad. I need an answer to it. So the game was the answer. So like the, you know, your devils, they're going to yell, but your angels, they're going to whisper.
2: Right.
1: They're there. They just don't speak as loud.
0: They see the game of life.
1: Right. Exactly. Yeah, you know,
0: I could dig the title now. Sure.
1: And that is essentially what that song was born out of, that experience. And so, yeah.
0: Okay. How about another song for us? Something with a little backstory, if you got it.
1: Okay.
0: That one was very interesting.
1: All right. So I'll do, this is a, where's my, it's funny, my grandmother used to say this, and this song is, I learned this song from my grandmother.
0: Oh, okay.
1: And it has a story about my grandmother, but my grandmother used to say, you'd lose your head if it wasn't attached to your body, you know?
0: That's what my mother used to say, actually, yeah.
1: See, they probably have my grandma, they probably traded stories with each other.
0: My mother also used to say, that's a good idea, Mark, but I got a better one, so.
1: That's funny, I'm going to take that.
0: I always appreciated that one. And the name of this one is going to be?
1: I'm going to do John the Revelator.
0: Ah.
1: Let's do that, because so, all right, here's the story, right? So, as I said earlier, my grandmother got me my first drum set when I was 5,
0: okay.
1: Right? Because she was pissed at my mom. And so what do you do when you're pissed at your kid, but buy their kid a drum set, right?
0: Sure.
1: So that's what happened, right? So,
0: anything that makes noise.
1: Right, exactly. So that was about the time my parents started shipping me to my grandma's house every summer for like 3 months with the drum set. They're mm-hmm. like, get out of the house, you know what I mean? So that was fun. And my grandparents were old school. They believed that the first hour or so of your day should belong to you as the adult. Mm-hmm. That's what they believed fundamentally. So my sister and I weren't allowed down the stairs unless it was an emergency until they said it was okay. Mm-hmm. But my grandma would make biscuits. My grandmother would say she'd be making these biscuits. And the biscuits, the smell of the biscuits would waft up the stairs and seduce me right out of the bed, right down the steps. I'd be sitting on the steps. My grandmother would be in the kitchen, and she would just be humming, you know. I was like, man, grandma could sing, you know. Mm-hmm. And she's a church woman, so she would just start singing, and that would turn into a melody, which would turn into a song. And I mean, for years, I thought my grandmother wrote this song. Like, I really thought she wrote this.
0: Never heard a son of this, huh?
1: I did, not at that time. And so I was like in my mid-20s somewhere. I'm at a bar in New York City somewhere. And we just finished playing, and I'm meeting some friends there. And there's an old blues guy in the corner who starts playing this song. I'm like, how does that guy know my grandmother's song? Like, all indignant, you know what I mean?
0: Yeah, really.
1: Like, how does he know her song? Turns out grandma didn't write this song, but every time I sing it, I think of my grandmother because this is the person I learned it from. So that's what I'll do.
0: So a little slide here, and we're going to hear
1: just a little bit.
0: John the Revelator. Take it away.

0: Great. John the Revelator.
1: Yeah, that goes out to my grandmama.
0: There you go.
1: Yeah, that's where...
0: Grandma had good choice in songs.
1: Yeah, like all the kind of churchy blues stuff I do, mm-hmm. that's straight grandma.
0: My Jesus is real. And, oh, I can name a few of them.
1: Yeah, right, yes. Those are the... And it's also like things like the Staple Singers and things like mm-hmm. that. Like those songs to me, they feel like blues songs and sound like church songs.
0: Well, you know I mean, that's basically probably one... Back to where the blues came from was the church, the call and response. And,
1: absolutely.
0: You know?
1: 100%.
0: Yeah. Just great, great music.
1: Yeah, absolutely.
0: I mean, I'd love to sit outside some mornings, you know, at the Baptist church and just hear them go.
1: Oh, yeah.
0: Hear them go with the songs.
1: Yeah, that's, my first love of music comes from those experiences, mm-hmm. being essentially dragged to church by my grandmother. Like, I'm going to church, and you're not, you and your sister aren't staying here by yourselves. Me and grandpa are going to church. So we'd go to church, and there'd be a band, and, you know, old school band, and they'd be playing, and we'd be singing, and we didn't really know the words at the time, but it was like, oh, this is fun. Right. And it was very much community. Everybody hung out after. Like, church was not a 90-minute affair. It was an all-day affair.
0: And so many great stars came. I mean, Whitney Houston.
1: Oh, for sure.
0: Diana Warwick, believe. And, of course, like you said, the Staple Singers.
1: Oh, yeah. I mean, them.
0: Sissy Houston.
1: Right. All those people. Marvin, Sam, Al mm-hmm. Green. Like, I believe they're all out of that place. You know what
0: this
1: I mean?
0: That's true.
1: Right? Aretha. Right? I don't want to say the vast majority, but a lot of the early blues and R&B singers came out of church.
0: And that's where R&B and the soul and the blues got built upon.
1: Yeah, no, that's real. Yeah. That's real.
0: So what's on your agenda now? Well, where can people catch you if they want to see you?
1: Inkwell in Allentown every other Sunday. I'll be at the Hopewell Valley Stage. Second week of November with John Pronto. We'll be doing a double bill. I will be at Kennett Flash third Sunday. I'll be at Kennett Flash in Kennett Square.
0: You better mark this down in your calendar.
1: Yes. I mean, I have them all, you know, I have extra redundancy reminders and all that stuff because there's so many dates. Because I'll be doing dates with other people's bands. I'll be sitting mm-hmm. with other people. Mm-hmm. I'll be doing my own thing. I'll be playing with the band and also solo. Right. You know, I think in Philly, I'm playing on the 19th of Philly, the 19th of September. I'll be at Independence Hall performing there with my band in the afternoon. Fantastic. And then I think Catasauqua at the Gas House with a great blues artist, Dave Keller, out of Maine. We do a lot of work together. He's a brilliant guitar player.
0: And just a little background for people who might not be familiar with Faithful Sinners. Style of music that you play, is it basically you're doing blues riffs, you're doing...
1: Yeah, it's the same tunes. Just play them electric. Just pull out a Les Paul and we just crank it up and it just gets obnoxious.
0: That's great.
1: It goes from nice rooty stuff to obnoxious, loud, bluesy rock stuff. But it's the same music. It's just a different treatment of the same tunes.
0: Gotcha.
1: Oftentimes I'll start off with the resonator. Mm-hmm. And then I'll kick the band off after five songs. I'll do a solo tune or two. Then I'll switch to electric and we'll play the rest of the set out electric. So
0: sounds like a nice wide variety there.
1: Yeah,
0: cool.
1: It is. They
0: like
1: get a
0: that.
1: Little solo. They
0: especially
1: get a little
0: the
1: stuff.
0: Acoustic set. Yes. Yeah, and then, with the resonator. Yeah.
1: Yeah, and then we just kind of rock out and just, you know.
0: Well, thank you for playing me, John, the Revelator.
1: Of course.
0: From now on, I think I'm going to call you Antar with the Resonator. How does that sound?
1: Still muse that ride and talk with the resonator.
0: Oh, we gotta close. Oh, I'm sorry, my friend. We gotta close this out, but I want to close out with you doing whatever you want.
1: All right.
0: Whatever you want.
1: I'm gonna do this is one of my new tunes. Not out yet. This is the other one that's up for contender for a single. Mm-hmm. It's called Come On In. It's just about, I was having a bad day. I went for a walk in Philly and I met four people and they all made it to the song.
0: Sounds good. So. And just to mention again, this is live from the Blacksmith Shop here on WDVR-FM. 89.7 WPNJ 90.7 streaming live at WDVRFM.org.
1: Yes.
0: And G, take it away.
1: There you go. I'll say this also. You guys are awesome. Thanks for having me. Really, thank you so much. This is really fun.
0: I had a good time. I had a great time with you and Mr. Keith Kester. Let's not forget Keith.
1: There we go. All right. So.

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1: It's Saturday night and you're walking along a dusty dirt road passing the dark waters of a swamp. The sun is low in the sky as you brush aside some Spanish moss covering mile marker 89.7. You look down at the crossroads and you see the shack. In front of you hear wild laughter and rowdy voices and a gritty blues riff that tears right through the humid night air. As you approach, an old neon sign in the window tells you there's cold beer on ice waiting for you inside. You step through an open doorway, push your way through the crowd, and let the noise, the heat, and the music hit you all at once. My friend, you've arrived at Juke Joint Saturday Night.

Oh, good evening and welcome to Juke Joint Saturday Night. I'm your host here, Mark. And tonight we'll hear a great mixture of blues, R&B, boogie-woogie, vocal group harmony, and a little gospel for the good of the soul. We'll have jukebox divas and gents, shouters and jump blues honkers. We'll hear from the blues masters of the past who left us the sound of their voices and music on shellac 78s so that we could still hear their greatness today. We'll hear great vocal groups, both secular and spiritual. All that and more, so grab a Coleman at the bar, sit back, and enjoy all the joint has to offer you tonight. WDVR and WPNJ are in the house and are ready to rock. If you're ready, we'll get this gig going as soon as the house band finishes up the first set here on Juke Joint Saturday Night.

Now, I know how those models handle it when they're between the gigs there and the floor there, changing their outfits and all that. Just move from one studio to the other. Anyway, good evening. Welcome to Jew Train Saturday Night. This is your host, Mark. And let's get to the weather. Let's bang this sucker out. Right now, it's overcast with 75 degrees. Tonight, we are looking at low of 65, slight chance of showers, then showers likely in patchy fog going into the morning. Sunday, we're looking at a high of 82, chance of showers, patchy fog, then a slight chance of showers. I'm sorry, T-storms, thunderstorms. Sunday night, looking mostly clear. Sunny on Monday, as usual, when you have to go to work. And Monday night, we're looking for a low of 58, excuse me, mostly clear. All right, so I hope if you jumped the fence and came over to my show from Live at the Blacksmith Shop, I hope you enjoyed that the full 2 hours. The Bluegrass Band was fantastic. We had the bass player from that band. I don't have the name of them, unfortunately. I'm sorry. I don't have the name of the Bluegrass Band in my head. But Keith Kester, he's the bass player. He stepped into our 5 o'clock hour to play along with our guest, Antar Goodwin. And Antar was fantastic. He's a really nice guy. Had a lot of fun chit-chatting with him before the show, getting to know him. It's my first time meeting him. And actually, it's my first time interviewing anybody for a radio show. So that was a lot of fun. But yeah, it was a blast. It really was. I enjoyed it. And I hope you enjoyed tonight's show. And we're going to get some music started right here with a little bit of salt and pepper, I call this one. We're going to hear a blues song first from Martha Tilton, you know, the Lilton Miss Tilton. And then we're going to hear from Lucky Milner's Orchestra with Anastina Allen singing. And this will be the same song. It's called Ah Yes, There's Good Blues Tonight.

0: All right. I thought it'd be fun to hear a, I don't know if you could really consider it a cover version. It's probably just a tune that came out, and I really don't know who did it first, if it was Lucky Millinder or if it was Martin Tilton. But, you know, it's just two versions of the same song, one by a white artist and another one by, naturally, a black artist. And there's similarities there in regards to the tempo and structures of the songs and other keys they're playing in and all that, I guess. But I just thought it was interesting. I pulled up one and found the other, and I said, why not throw it on the show? Right now, we're throwing everything out there and get your attention, and hopefully you'll enjoy what you're hearing right here on Juke Joint Saturday Night. I'm your host, Mark. And I hope I didn't miss anything last week. I had my 19th wedding anniversary last week, and my dear wife and I, we went out to see a Broadway show and have a lunch. We did lunch, of course. And it was a great show. I really enjoyed it. It was Book of Mormons. I had never seen it. It's in its 15th year, I believe. And we had a really nice time. And I'm sorry I missed being here live last week, but I'm here today. I'd love to hear from you. Let me know what's up. You can reach me at email, wdvrhost@comcast.net, or you can give me a buzz here in the box, as I call it, at 609-397-1620, extension number 5. And let's see, looks like we're here for the break. So let's get going here, and we shall be right back. I'm trying to figure out where the clock is here. Here we go. I got it. Okay, here's our break. And let's check out what's happening tomorrow all day on Fabulous Sunday.
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0: And thanks again, Carla. Don't hesitate. Don't be late. Get your email in, your email address, and find out what's going on in the area and at the studio. All right, so let's get back to the music. And right now, I'm going to play you some gentlemen who are going to sing a little loud, and one's going to sing a little soft. And you'll figure out who they are.

Okay, a little static on the radio here, let's say. So I'll give you the songs I played just now real quick, and then we're going to go to the bottom of the hour break. That was last we heard Angel Baby by Peppermint Harris. That was Duke Records in 1960. Prior to that, The Girl Can't Help It, of course. My man Little Richard, Specialty Records, 1956. Mr. Clyde McFadder, Atlantic Records in 59 with Lovey Dovey. And Ebb Records, that was Ooh, Little Girl by Floyd Dixon on Ebb Records, 1957. Okay, we're still doing some switcherooing here from the live at the Blacksmith.

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9: 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And I just want to get a quick reminder here from our community bulletin board. Frenchtown's Riverfest is taking place Sunday, September 6th from 11 a.m. till 7 p.m. in Sunbeam Park and throughout downtown. They've got food, they got music, they got vendors, they got Vikings, they got family fun, and we'll be there too. WDVR will be posting our tents and looking forward to meeting all of our listeners. And maybe even meeting a few new ones who maybe aren't familiar with the station, and they should be. All right, let's get back to the music. And my first show, I got a email from, or a call, excuse me, not an email, a call from Joe from Phillipsburg. I'm pretty sure it was Joe. I was bad with my notes, I'll be honest. First show, everything was kind of like, you know, up in the air and all that. But I spoke to Joe, and I believe it was Joe, and he mentioned that he'd like to hear Coco Taylor. And I thought, well, Wang Dang Doodle, you know, he's probably heard that a billion times. I thought I'd pick out her first 45 RPM. And the song on it is Like Heaven to Me on the A side and Honky Tonky on the B side. So, Joe, if you're listening, I hope this one's for you.

0: Ah, yes. And that was for my good friend, Tony Fournier. And the man who taught me pretty much everything I know about vocal groups, the old vocal groups prior to 1955. We're both into, you know, the Delta Rhythm Boys and the Deep River Boys and all those guys. And I learned so much from his website, Vocal Group Harmony website. You can look it up. And we heard from Miss Laverne Baker, who is Tony's favorite singer. And she did a double take, flip side and all. We heard first Tweedly D, which was her monster hit. And the flip side, of course, was Tomorrow Night, Tony's favorite song, as he has told me. And prior to that, we heard from Miss Coco Taylor with Like Heaven to Me and Honky Tonky from her very first record she did under the guidance of Mr. Willie Dixon, so important in the foundational blues finding artists, writing songs. Oh, God, the producing, the man, just he did everything. He was unbelievable. And we're going to take a quick break here, and we will come right back with more music in just a moment. Stay tuned.
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0: And thanks, Tom. Tom Lombardo there, our Monday morning guy, 6 to 9 on Two for the Road. And yes, you support our sponsors support us, and we're here for you on WDVR-FM 89.7, 7 days a week, from 6 in the morning until 12 midnight, and then the overnight shift is music. All right, let's get back, and I've done playlists of drinking songs and all that, and I think it's time we take care of the gambling side of things. So here we go.

0: And that was a big Mike Horton there with, what was he playing there? Gambling somebody. Card game. I'm sorry. I lost my sheet again. Big Walter Horton. That was an unissued release from United Records back in 1954. And before that, we heard Gambling Blues, Melvin Little Son Jackson, off of Gold Star Records, 1949. Melvin, he had a little accident there prior to after he made that song. It was a severe mid-1950s car crash that forced him into retirement to work as a mechanic. But music historian Charles Stratwitz tracked him down, and he recorded the song under the title Gambler Blues for his 1960 comeback album Blues Comes to Texas. And as I said before, we had Big Walter Horton, and Big Walter, he's often cataloged under Big Walton's name today. The song itself was due to his legendary status as a master harmonicist, but he actually functions as the featured instrumentalist on this specific session. The track's vocals are fronted by a blues shatter by the name of Tommy Brown. So, there, I didn't want you to think it was Big Walter Horton. And, we're still trying to wrap up from our live show from before, so I just had one of the boys in checking things out, so got to get used to those, little freak things that happen here. You never know who's going to be walking through the door or whatever, so. But anyway, this is Juke Joint Saturday Night. I'm your host, Mark. I hope you're enjoying the show, and you're listening to WDVR 89.7, WPNJ.
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7: This is the gambler's blues. I used to gamble from town to town. And everywhere I see a deck of cards, I lay my money down. And this is the way it goes.

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Dirty Buddy told Nappy Chin, keep on bettin'.

0: Oh, yes. And can't forget the ladies out there who like to gamble. I always think about going down AC and seeing all those lovely older ladies sitting there at the slot machines just cranking away. That was Gambling Woman from Chris Thomas King off of Blind Pig Records, 2000. You might recognize him from the movie Oh Brother, Where Art Thou, where he played that like Robert Johnson type of character. It's a really good movie. Before that, we heard Big Chief Ellis, Rounder Records from 1975, with Dice's Blues, Big Chief Ellis. And we started off the top here with That Gambling Life by Lightnin' Hopkins off of Tradition Records, 1960. It's in line with his autobiographical nature, this album called Autobiography in Blues. And That Gambling Life operates as a stark musical memoir. Hopkins, who actually spent years traveling as an itinerant gambler before his music career even took off, sings an intimate first-person narrative about traveling from town to town, betting his earnings on cards and failing to make a point during an unforgiving game of dice. And that's our gambler section. Hope you did enjoy it. And just a real quick one. I wanted to start the music at the top, but I'll give you a quick forecast here. We're right now overcast at 75 degrees in Surgeonsville. Tonight, we're looking for a chance of rain, patchy fog with a low of 65. Sunday, the same, basically, a chance of showers with patchy fog, I'm sure, in the morning. High of 82. Sunday night, mostly clear with a low of 59 degrees. And Monday will be a high of 79 degrees and sunny. All right, let's get some breaks out of the way, and we'll be right back with more music.
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0: Yes, that's definitely encouraged. You support them, they support us, and we'll be one big happy radio family here. Hope you're enjoying what I'm playing tonight. You're listening to Juke Joint Saturday Night. I'm your host, Mark. And I'm in the mood for some Chuck. How about you? You in the mood for Chuck? All right, let's do some Chuck here.

Thank you very kindly. Oh, you sweet people, suffer with us a wee bit longer.

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0: hills began to fall.
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0: Oh, now that's a juke joint if I ever heard one. Let me tell you. That was Piano Red and Got You On My Mind from Groove Records in 1956. And before that, we heard Chuck with the Steve Miller Blues Band live from the Fillmore Auditorium back in 1967 with It Hurts Me Too. And that's off of Mercury Records. And speaking of Had You On My Mind, Got You On My Mind, I just heard from a couple of lovely ladies that I met last week at Dharma Bums with the gig they were having there, courtesy of Sean, Jimmy Breeze, and Mike, who was taking care of the sound and all that. They did a great job, by the way. I heard from Sarah from Titusville and Caroline from Lambertville, and I just had a good old time with those girls. They were really sweet, and glad to say they are officially now my groupie group. they're my radio groupies. I love it. So, girls, I hope you're enjoying the rest of the show, and we're going to get some breaks in, and we'll be right back.
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6: 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And I want to get this community bulletin board notice out. The 25th Annual Peace Fair in Lahaska takes place Saturday, September 26th from 10:30 a.m. to 4 p.m. Free to the public and handicap accessible. The Peace Fair offers 80 exhibitors and vendors, live entertainment, activities for the kids, traditional and vegetarian food. It's a showcase for Bucks area artisans, community services, and nonprofits. It's held at Buckingham Friends Meeting and School under the giant oaks of their beautiful campus. More information at peacefair.org, and WDVR will be there for the first time and hopefully one of many. Okay, so let's get back to where we're at. Just to mention, Al Burke is back in the house, thankfully, and I was so happy to see him. We waved each other through the window here, the studio window. And it's going to be nice to hear him, have him in the driver's seat, I should say, and hear his beautiful way of bringing us blues and jazz on a Saturday night. Okay, I hope, Tony, I hope you're still listening there, Tony F. We've got our vocal group segment now, and we got we're going to be in up-tempo heaven. Got some good stuff here for you people who love vocal group harmony. Here we go.

0: All right. That was our vocal group segment. And we heard first Rockin' and Crying Blues from the Five Keys, Aladdin Records from 1953. I got to thinking about the Five Keys because I met a lovely gentleman last week on Ed McGlynn's show by the name of Bob Smith. And he happened to play one of the songs by the Five Keys. And I thought to myself, you always hear a slow song by them. Let's hear something a little up-tempo, and I thought this would be a nice one. So, Bob, that one's for you if you're listening out there. Do appreciate meeting you and checking out the songs on your list with Ed on that great show the other day. Next, we heard Ooh Rockin' Daddy. That was The Moonglows from Chance Records in 1954. And after that, we had Jump, Shake, and Move by Nolan Strong and the Diablos. And that's off their Fortune record. And Nolan Strong and the Diablos were trailblazers of the pre-Motown Detroit rhythm and blues sound. While they are most revered for haunting doo-wop vocal ballads, like their 1954 classic, The Wind, which we'll definitely play one of these sessions, Jump, Shake, and Move captured the group at their most up-tempo and aggressive, actually. Rather than relying on his signature soft, ethereal tenor falsetto, which famously served as a primary blueprint for a young Smokey Robinson. I bet you didn't know that. Nolan Strong shouts out the frantic lyrics over a driving rhythm. And it's a great song. I just heard from my friend Harry from Connecticut. It was good talking to Harry. Fortunately, I had to jump off. The record was heading to the last groove there. So, Harry, it was a pleasure to talk to you, sir. I'm sure we'll do some more in the future. And I mentioned my two girls, Sarah and Caroline, who I met last week. Lovely ladies, and so glad you called in to wish me well and that you're enjoying the show. Okay, where are we now? Let's do our last break, and then I will play a song. I'll explain it when we get back. Here's our breaks.
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0: 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Okay, so that was our fabulous Friday lineup. Let me just mention that. And make sure you listen to all the great shows, especially Rockabilly and More. That's my mensch, Tom, from New Hope, the man who taught me how to work the board here and how to speak into the mic. And I always thank you, Tom. And well, let's finish it out. And Al Burke actually mentioned the other day about Big Bill Morganfield, who is the son of course, Muddy Waters. And it got me to thinking, gee, I've heard him, but I'm not, you know, I'm not religious about listening to his music. So let me pull up something for me and for my friend Al too, and get a little taste of him in case you're not familiar with his work. The song we're going to play now is "The Devil at Your Door," and we don't like the devil around here at Juke Joint Saturday Night. He's always looking for something. Anyway, here's our song.

Oh, that was nice. That was very nice. That's for Brother Al, who you'll be hearing in a few minutes. So please stick around. And just interesting about Big Bill Morganfield. He was born in Chicago and raised primarily by his grandma in Fort Lauderdale, Florida. He grew up largely apart from his famous father. He initially prioritized education over music, earning a bachelor's degree in English from Tuskegee University and a communications degree from Auburn University, subsequently working for years as a public school teacher. He did not pick up the guitar or pursue musical seriously until after Muddy Waters had passed away in 1983. Driven to honor his father's monumental legacy, he retreated from public life and spent 6 rigorous years teaching himself traditional blues forms and slide guitar techniques. He burst onto the national blues scene with his 1999 debut album, Rising Sun, on Blind Pig Records. The record featured former members of Muddy Waters' own legendary backing band, including Pine Top Perkins and Willie Big Eyes Smith. His debut was heavily praised by critics, earning him the prestigious W.C. Handy Award, now called the Blues Music Award, and for Best New Blues Artist in 2000. In 2013, he was formally inducted into the Blues Hall of Fame in St. Louis, Missouri, as a Master Blues Artist. And in 2009, he established his own independent imprint, Black Shuck Records, under which he acts as CEO to help preserve traditional down-home blues styles. Fantastic. Boy, talk about a change in the generation. Unbelievable. Well, that about wraps it up here. Like I said, Al's in the studio and he's warming up the turntable, so please stick by and listen to my friend. And I just want to give a shout out to Steve for getting in touch here. I'm glad you enjoyed the vacation. I'm glad you and the missus are home safe. And again, from my friend Harry in Connecticut and from Sarah and Caroline, thank you girls for calling. Thank you everybody for calling or emailing me. And let's do this again next Saturday on Juke Joint Saturday Night with me, Mark, on WDVR-FM 89.7, WPNJ 90.7, and always streaming at wdvrfm.org. Good night, everybody.

And how time flies at the joint. I hope you had a good time tonight listening to all that great music. Unfortunately, both time and my stack of shellac have run out. Anyway, the neon sign's been turned off. The last call has been called and served. And our house band is packed up and ready to go. The crowd may be shuffling out of the joint, but the night's not over yet. We're all heading over to Burke's Blues and catch with Al spinning on the turntable tonight from 8 to 9 o'clock p.m. And after Burke's Blues, I'll play some of the finest jazz you can hear on Saturday Night Jazz until the midnight hour. So stay tuned right here on WDVR-FM 89.7, WPNJ 90.7, and always streaming at WDVRFM.org. So until we meet again at the Juke Joint, remember to always play the music loud, keep your stride easy, take care of one another. Oh, no, yeah, or keep an eye out for that old devil at the crossroads.

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